0: Brittany, before you go, there's something I want you to have.
1: Oh, it's beautiful. But wait a minute, isn't this...
0: Yeah, yes it is.
1: But I thought the old lady dropped it into the ocean in the air.
0: Well, baby, I went down and got it for you.

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0: 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All systems are go. And we are on.
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4: Is it just me or are CAPTCHAs, you know, where you have to like click the thing to tell your computer that you're not a robot, are they getting harder? Because I feel like they're getting harder.
5: Outrageous. First of all, there's multiple ones now. It used to be just like you type in something, but now it's like those words, but it's like blurry and it's sideways. And you're like, is that a W? Is that a Z? I don't know what. And then there's those ones where it's like, pick the ones that have a bridge in it. And you're like, well, the pictures are blurry and small little, is that a bridge? I can't tell what's the, they're the words. I'm not fake. I don't want to get into this. I don't want to check my emails, right. But I have to.
4: I just have to. I just really need money to be able to pay my bills.
5: Literally.
4: Well, I've got really bad news because apparently they're going to get harder thanks to AI. So AI is ruining our lives.

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1: 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I was totally off base.
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2: Here's the Mix 103.9 weatherology forecast for Oneonta. Partly cloudy with fog and spots tonight with lows around 56. Slight chance of thunderstorms and foggy early tomorrow. High of 82, a blend of clouds and sun. Lows level off around 58 with fog tomorrow night, slight chance for showers. Upper 70s Thursday and Friday with a slight chance of rain showers Thursday. A peek at the extended shows, 80 Saturday, 78 Sunday, and 75 on Monday. Get weather alerts anytime with your Mix 103.9 app. I'm meteorologist Kara Foster. 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
1: What About You is memorable to the people that you are meeting. 1-888-952-17. Donnie, I've got to fess up. It is confession time. What is the thing about you that you think people notice and probably remember about you when they meet you for the first time?
2: Oh, my beautiful hair, my winning personality, my smile, my gap tooth, everything. The list goes on.
1: Okay, well, you're not wrong. Honestly, I noticed all of those things. Mm-hmm. And then I realized that you were from Hollywood. So I totally thought you were going to be a jerk. I'm going to be honest. Oh. I really thought you were going to be like kind of pompous and like, ugh.
2: No. First impressions. It's really super weird. I don't know how. I make really good first impressions because everybody says, like, I'll meet a friend of a friend, and then the next day my friend will be like, they were obsessed with you. And I'll be like, really? I, like, drank 4 fireballs.

0: stressed, and I'm pretty sure he said some really crazy things, but it ends up being a good first impression. I think what it is that I just don't care.
1: Yeah, and careless. Be careless and reckless.
0: It sounds bad, but no, I mean it in a way of like, I just don't care what you think about me, so I'm just going to be myself. You like it. You don't. That's how everyone should be.
1: I mean, you're not wrong. Honestly, that's a really good tactic and approach to life, and so far, I really like you, so it's working.
0: Here we go.

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1: Lauren Snap from Pop Crush Nights. 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I'm doing hard math, and we've got some hard cash up for you right now at popcrush.com. 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
1: Donny Meacham has the best goodbye I have ever heard. We were out in the bar, and every time that someone would be like, you know, goodbye, Donny. Donny, what would you say?
2: Okay, so use this, please. Everywhere you go, people are like, bye. Thinking I'd be like, bye, enjoy your life. And they're like, what? And I'm like, bye, enjoy your life. It's like, will I see you? TBD. You don't know. That's what I was like, I'm never going to see you. Enjoy your life actually works, because it's like, I'm telling you, don't just have a good day. I don't want you to have a good week or a good year. I want you to have a good life.
1: This whole time I've been saying peace out, Boy Scout. I'm now switching it to enjoy your life.
2: No, seriously, everyone, use it.
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3: Here's the Mix 103.9 weatherology forecast for Oneonta. Partly cloudy with fog and spots tonight with lows around 56. Slight chance of thunderstorms and foggy early tomorrow. High of 82, a blend of clouds and sun. Lows level off around 58 with fog tomorrow night. Slight chance for showers. Upper 70s Thursday and Friday with a slight chance of rain showers Thursday. A peak at the extended shows 80 Saturday, 78 Sunday, and 75 on Monday. Get weather alerts anytime with your Mix 103.9 app. I'm meteorologist Kara Foster. 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
1: Oh, we are always laughing. More on the inside, and because my 17 personalities are all talking to each other at the same time, and I am cackling. And lucky for you, we do it Monday through Friday. Yeah, right there in the Pop Quiz Shop. I do the

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3: Lauren Snap, Donnie Meacham. Do you remember when making it Facebook official was like the marker of a serious relationship?
4: Yes.
3: I am deceased right now because apparently, allegedly, supposedly, we're not doing that anymore. We're just changing that person's name in our contacts on our phone to their actual name.
4: What? I don't think I have anybody in my phone as their actual name. It's always like the first name with like a little crazy emoji that makes me think of them.
3: How am I saved in your phone?
4: Lauren PC Knights.
3: Oh, that's kind of cute because you're Pop Crush with Donnie. Yeah. Yes.
4: See? It works perfect.
3: It's cute.
4: I have mom saved under Donna. And when she saw that, she got very upset.
3: As she should, Donnie.
4: Yeah, she forced me to change it last time she was here. And then the second she left, I put mom-Donna. I got to win everything.

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1: 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But then it's also saying, though, who might not cheat on you.
2: Okay. Look, we're going to turn this into a pop crush positive. 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I'll fill you in on what's going on here at the house. 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
12: Here's the Mix 103.9 weatherology forecast for Oneonta. Partly cloudy with fog and spots tonight with lows around 56. Slight chance of thunderstorms and foggy early tomorrow. High of 82, a blend of clouds and sun. Lows level off around 58 with fog tomorrow night, slight chance for showers. Upper 70s Thursday and Friday with a slight chance of rain showers Thursday. A peak at the extended shows, 80 Saturday, 78 Sunday, and 75 on Monday. Get weather alerts anytime with your Mix 103.9 app. I'm meteorologist Kara Foster. 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
1: Pop Crush Nights. It is our Pop Crush Positive, meaning like animal paws. Donnie had asked me just a few minutes ago.
2: I live for the applause. We could do this forever. So I asked, who did you spend more money on? Your partner or your pet? I think most people I could guess. For you, 100% I could already guess.
1: Sullivan is my dog, if you didn't know. And I can't help it. I just see like a little outfit and I'm like, that's cute. Or I see a leash and I'm like, we love hiking. You need this. Or a water bowl on the go. I spent way more money on Sullivan than I actually did anybody else, including myself. Because you know sometimes mom is buying some gifts for herself.

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1: Okay, so I think you might have even answered my next question because I've been on accidentally like a Freudian slip there. Who did you spend more money on all year? Your partner or your pet?
2: Again, that is Sullivan. I feel like I should...
1: They can just beat look at me. Yeah.
2: He's just so good all year long. He gets an extra gift a month. He never does anything wrong. He's perfect. Perfect little angel.
1: Sullivan can't order DoorDash?
2: No, but he can sure share mine if he wants to, because I'll just give him my life.
1: And you clean up his poop.
2: Of course.
1: That's
2: of course.
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2: Here's the Mix 103.9 weatherology forecast for Oneonta. Partly cloudy with fog and spots tonight with lows around 56. Slight chance of thunderstorms and foggy early tomorrow. High of 82, a blend of clouds and sun. Lows level off around 58 with fog tomorrow night, slight chance for showers. Upper 70s Thursday and Friday with a slight chance of rain showers Thursday. A peak at the extended shows, 80 Saturday.

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7: 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Yeah. 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
6: Rocking everywhere.
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6: 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Have you spent time in Orlando?
7: Yeah, I've been to Orlando, but I don't think, where am I going to go for some great food? Let's go to Orlando.
6: Mickey Mouse ears? I mean, come on.
7: Ooh, that ice cream. What food is your city known for? 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We're hungry.
8: 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Our colors will fade eventually. So if our time is running out, day after day, we'll make the mundane a masterpiece. Oh my, oh my love. 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
2: Lauren Snap, Donnie Meacham. It's time for a late night debate.
3: Ooh.
2: Do you say butt naked, B-U-T-T, naked, or do you say buck naked?
3: Buck naked. I don't know, but I think I want to say buck naked is the southern thing, though. I feel like more people in the south say buck naked.
2: Oh, really?
3: Yeah, but well, does buck naked even mean anything? I just think of a deer when I think of buck, and so like its antlers are like smooth and naked.
2: Okay, well, that's, I don't think why they call it buck naked. I think it's because bucks don't wear any clothes. I don't know. But let us know. Is it butt naked or is it buck naked? It's up in the DMs right there on the Pop Crush app. These are the questions that we are trying to solve tonight.
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2: Here's the Mix 103.9 weatherology forecast for Oneonta. Partly cloudy with fog and spots tonight with lows around 56. Slight chance of thunderstorms and foggy early tomorrow. High of 82, a blend of clouds and sun. Lows level off around 58 with fog tomorrow night. Slight chance for showers. Upper 70s Thursday and Friday with a slight chance of rain showers Thursday. A peak at the extended shows 80 Saturday, 78 Sunday, and 75 on Monday. Get weather alerts anytime with your Mix 103.9 app. I'm meteorologist Kara Foster. 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
1: Imagine this. You're hiding from the police. You're like, ooh, maybe they won't see me playing hide and seek. Marco, not staying polo because you don't want the police to know where you are. But instead, your phone goes off because you're an idiot and didn't put your phone on silent. That's what happened in your daily dose of Florida. A man was hiding from the police. His cell phone started ringing, so they found it.
2: Because it was ringing?
1: Yes, didn't put it on silent. What?
2: Somebody called 911 and listened for the sounds of the ringtone because it's coming through.
1: Are you serious? Like, this? Oh, why are these so stupid?

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1: What is your very favorite compliment to receive?
2: 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When everyone somebody tells me I'm funny, I'm like, you're right. I am funny. 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
1: You are very
2: good
1: funny.
2: Ears.
1: Okay. I'm actually really proud of you for saying something nice to yourself, and you need to do more of that this year. I'm going to hold you to it.
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15: Here's the Mix 103.9 weatherology forecast for Oneonta. Partly cloudy with fog and spots tonight with lows around 56. Slight chance of thunderstorms and foggy early tomorrow. High of 82, a blend of clouds and sun. Lows level off around 58 with fog tomorrow night. Slight chance for showers. Upper 70s Thursday and Friday with a slight chance of rain showers Thursday. A peek at the extended shows. 80 Saturday, 78 Sunday, and 75 on Monday. Get weather alerts anytime with your Mix 103.9 app. I'm meteorologist Kara Foster. 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
3: Is it just me or are CAPTCHAs, you know, where you have to like click the thing to tell your computer that you're not a robot, are they getting harder? Because I feel like they're getting harder.
4: Outrageous. First of all, there's multiple ones now. It used to be just like you type in something, but now it's like those words, but it's like blurry and it's sideways. And you're like, is that a W? Is that a Z? I don't know what. And then there's those ones where it's like, pick the ones that have a bridge in it. And you're like, well, the pictures are blurry and small little bike. Is that a bridge? I can't tell what's the, they're the words. Not fake. I don't want to get into this. I don't want to check my email, right. But I have to.
3: I just really need money to be able to pay my bills.
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3: 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So AI is ruining our lives.

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1: 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That's coming at you next. I was totally off base.
2: 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First impressions. Yeah. I am the king of first impressions. Good and bad.
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1: Here is the Mix 103.9 weatherology forecast for Oneonta. Partly cloudy skies and foggy overnight with lows around 56. Slight chance for storms with fog early Wednesday, 82. Slight chance for showers Wednesday night, lows level off around 58. Partly cloudy skies with fog and spots. Upper 70s Thursday and Friday with a slight chance of rain showers Thursday. A peak at the extended shows, 80 Saturday, 78 Sunday, and 75 on Monday. Get weather alerts anytime with your Mix 103.9 app. I'm meteorologist Kara Foster. Right now, it's 64 degrees.
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1: What About You is memorable to the people that you are meeting. 1-888-952-17. Donnie, I've got to fess up. It is confession time. What is the thing about you that you think people notice and probably remember about you when they meet you for the first time?
2: Oh, my beautiful hair, my winning personality, my smile, my gap tooth, everything. The list goes on.
1: Okay, well, you're not wrong. Honestly, I noticed all of those things, and then I realized that you were from Hollywood, so I totally thought you were going to be a jerk. I'm going to be honest. Oh. I really thought you were going to be like kind of pompous and like,
2: no. First impressions, it's really super weird. I don't know how. I make really good first impressions. Everybody says, like, I'll meet a friend of a friend, and then the next day my friend will be like, they were obsessed with you. And I'm like, really? I, like, drank 4 Fireball shots, and I'm pretty sure I said some really crazy things. But it ends up being a good first impression. I think what it is that I just don't care.
1: Yeah, and careless. Be careless and reckless.
2: It sounds bad, but no, I mean it in a way of, like, I just don't care what you think about me, so I'm just going to be myself. You like it, you like it. You don't. That's how everyone should be.
1: I mean, you're not wrong. Honestly, that's a really good tactic and approach to life, and so far, I really like you, so it's working.
2: Here we go.

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1: Donny Meacham has the best goodbye I have ever heard. We were out in the bar, and every time that someone would be like, you know, goodbye, Donny. Donny, what would you say?
2: Okay, so use this, please. Everywhere you go, people are like, bye. I think I'd be like, bye, enjoy your life. And they're like, what? And I'm like, bye, enjoy your life. It's like, will I see you? TBD. You don't know. That's like, so it's like, I'm never going to see you. Enjoy your life actually works, because it's like, I'm telling you, don't just have a good day. I don't want you to have a good week or a good year. I want you to have a good life.
1: This whole time I've been saying peace out, Boy Scout. I'm now switching it to enjoy your life.
2: No, seriously, everyone, use it.
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9: Here is the Mix 103.9 weatherology forecast for Oneonta. Partly cloudy skies and foggy overnight with lows around 56. Slight chance for storms with fog early Wednesday, 82. Slight chance for showers Wednesday night, lows level off around 58. Partly cloudy skies with fog and spots. Upper 70s Thursday and Friday with a slight chance of rain showers Thursday. A peak at the extended shows, 80 Saturday, 78 Sunday, and 75 on Monday. Get weather alerts anytime with your Mix 103.9 app. I'm meteorologist Kara Foster. Right now, it's 64 degrees.
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1: We like to hype your night. Lauren Snap, Donnie Meacham. We like to laugh a lot, don't we, Donnie?
2: Oh, we are always laughing. More on the inside, and because my 17 personalities are all talking to each other at the same time, and I am cackling. 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
0: Here is the Mix 103.9 weatherology forecast for Oneonta. Partly cloudy skies and foggy overnight with lows around 56. Slight chance for storms with fog early Wednesday, 82. Slight chance for showers Wednesday night, lows level off around 58. Partly cloudy skies with fog and spots. Upper 70s Thursday and Friday with a slight chance of rain showers Thursday. A peek at the extended shows, 80 Saturday, 78 Sunday, and 75 on Monday. Get weather alerts anytime with your Mix 103.9 app. I'm meteorologist Kara Foster. Right now, it's 63 degrees.
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3: Here is the Mix 103.9 weatherology forecast for Oneonta. Partly cloudy skies and foggy overnight with lows around 56. Slight chance for storms with fog early Wednesday, 82. Slight chance for showers Wednesday night, lows level off around 58. Partly cloudy skies with fog and spots. Upper 70s Thursday and Friday with a slight chance of rain showers Thursday. A peek at the extended shows, 80 Saturday, 78 Sunday, and 75 on Monday. Get weather alerts anytime with your Mix 103.9 app. I'm meteorologist Kara Foster. Right now, it's 63 degrees.
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7: Here is the Mix 103.9 weatherology forecast for Oneonta. Partly cloudy skies and foggy overnight with lows around 56. Slight chance for storms with fog early Wednesday, 82. Slight chance for showers Wednesday night. Lows level off around 58. Partly cloudy skies with fog and spots. Upper 70s Thursday and Friday with a slight chance of rain showers Thursday. A peak at the extended shows, 80 Saturday, 78 Sunday, and 75 on Monday. Get weather alerts anytime with your Mix 103.9 app. I'm meteorologist Kara Foster. 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
5: Here is the Mix 103.9 weatherology forecast for Oneonta. Partly cloudy skies and foggy overnight with lows around 56. Slight chance for storms with fog early Wednesday, 82. Slight chance for showers Wednesday night, lows level off around 58. Partly cloudy skies with fog and spots. Upper 70s Thursday and Friday with a slight chance of rain showers Thursday. A peek at the extended shows, 80 Saturday, 78 Sunday, and 75 on Monday. Get weather alerts anytime with your Mix 103.9 app. I'm meteorologist Kara Foster. Right now, 61.
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And this town's lost its faith. 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
4: Here is the Mix 103.9 weatherology forecast for Oneonta. Partly cloudy skies and foggy overnight with lows around 56. Slight chance for storms with fog early Wednesday, 82. Slight chance for showers Wednesday night, lows level off around 58. Partly cloudy skies with fog and spots. Upper 70s Thursday and Friday with a slight chance of rain showers Thursday. A peek at the extended shows, 80 Saturday, 78 Sunday, and 75 on Monday. Get weather alerts anytime with your Mix 103.9 app. I'm meteorologist Kara Foster. Currently, it's 60 degrees.
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9: Here is the Mix 103.9 weatherology forecast for Oneonta. Partly cloudy skies and foggy overnight with lows around 56. Slight chance for storms with fog early Wednesday, 82. Slight chance for showers Wednesday night, lows level off around 58. Partly cloudy skies with fog and spots. Upper 70s Thursday and Friday with a slight chance of rain showers Thursday. A peak at the extended shows, 80 Saturday, 78 Sunday, and 75 on Monday.

0: 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Currently, it's 60 degrees.
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6: Here's the Mix 103.9 weatherology forecast for Oneonta. Lows level off around 56. Fog and spots overnight under mainly clear skies. Slight chance of thunderstorms Wednesday. Daytime highs approaching 82. Mainly sunny skies develop with fog and spots early. Mainly cloudy skies expected with fog and spots Wednesday night. Slight chance of thunderstorms. Lows dip down to about 58. Upper 70s Thursday and Friday with a slight chance of rain showers Thursday. Get weather alerts anytime with your Mix 103.9 app. I'm meteorologist Kara Foster. Right now, 58.
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4: Here's the Mix 103.9 weatherology forecast for Oneonta. Lows level off around 56. Fog and spots overnight under mainly clear skies. Slight chance of thunderstorms Wednesday. Daytime highs approaching 82. Mainly sunny skies develop with fog and spots early. Mainly cloudy skies expected with fog and spots Wednesday night. Slight chance of thunderstorms. Lows dip down to about 58. Upper 70s Thursday and Friday with a slight chance of rain showers Thursday. Get weather alerts anytime with your Mix 103.9 app. I'm meteorologist Kara Foster. Right now, 58.
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7: Here's the Mix 103.9 weatherology forecast for Oneonta. Slight chance of thunderstorms with fog and spots early today. Otherwise, mainly sunny skies. High temperatures reach up to 82. Mainly cloudy skies expected with fog and spots tonight. Slight chance for storms. Lows dip down to about 57. Slight chance of rain showers with fog and spots early tomorrow. Daytime highs approaching 76. Overcast skies. Upper 70s Friday and Saturday with a chance of rain showers Saturday. Get weather alerts anytime with your Mix 103.9 app. I'm meteorologist Kara Foster. Right now, 59.
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2: Here's the Mix 103.9 weatherology forecast for Oneonta. Slight chance of thunderstorms with fog and spots early today. Otherwise, mainly sunny skies. High temperatures reach up to 82. Mainly cloudy skies expected with fog and spots tonight. Slight chance for storms. Lows dip down to about 57. Slight chance of rain showers with fog and spots early tomorrow. Daytime highs approaching 76. Overcast skies. Upper 70s Friday and Saturday with a chance of rain showers Saturday. Get weather alerts anytime with your Mix 103.9 app. I'm meteorologist Kara Foster. Right now, 59.
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1: COVID ruined a lot of things for a lot of people. But the one thing it really ruined for me is I don't want to socialize on Zoom. And I don't know how to tell my friends this because one of my girlfriends, we all used to live together. We used to live in the same town.
0: Yeah.
1: And two of them have moved far away. So we don't get to see each other very often. We usually do like one girl's trip a year, but we text all the time. We have our chain. So one of them says we should start doing a weekly Zoom where we can see each other's faces.
0: Yeah, and you just hang out, spend some time together.
1: Right. We call it the Hot Girls Happy Hour.
0: Okay.
1: They named it. They named it the Hot Girls Happy Hour.
0: Mm-hmm.
1: And we had it last night. I hate it, Raven.
0: No.
1: But you want to know why?
0: I can't wait to tell your friends.
1: It has nothing to do with catching up with them and seeing them and all that. It's like I don't want to sit in my living room with my laptop on my lap on Zoom. To me, jumping on a Zoom is work. And I don't like. I think because we have so many meetings.
0: Yes.
1: It's not at my own leisure. And now I'm confined to sitting in this space and staring at a computer screen and having a conversation. And I can't stand it. And how do I tell them? I don't want to do Hot Girl Happy Hour. It sounds great in theory, but like none of us are drinking because it's like a Monday, Tuesday afternoon. I just want to go and clean up my house and get ready for work tomorrow and take care of the kids.
0: Yeah, I get what you mean. I mean, listen, yeah, the pandemic changed everything in regards with that because think about it. The concept of a video call before you were able to do it whenever you wanted to was awesome.
1: Mm-hmm.
0: Right? Like you'd be like, oh my gosh, I can see you. You could look in on family, friends, whatever, you know, monitor a live stream of a location that you've been to on vacation or whatever. And it felt like such a glimpse into not the future, but something awesome. And now it's a burden.
1: Right.
0: I'm with you. When I have a business meeting and they want to do Zoom, I usually say no. At this point, I just want a conference call because I actually feel like it's more concise on a conference call. I just had to do this with the kids for the wedding prep right now. You know what happens when everybody's on a Zoom?
1: Mm-hmm.
0: Everybody feels like they're on a talk show.
1: Well, everybody has to talk. And then it's like one person, you see them like their eyes wandering off and they're looking at something else.
0: Right.
1: Like, am I boring you? It's like, why are we having this Hot Girl Happy Hour?
0: If this was a phone call, it would be very much more concise, right? One person would kind of lead, the other people would do their commentary and you'd move on with your lives. Nope. Like you said, everybody's got to meander around the conversation. Everybody's got to have an input on something like it's a round table discussion.
1: And you don't want to be the jerk that's like, all right, guys, I got to go.
0: Yeah.
1: Because then it's like we're ending Happy Girl. Like how long does Hot Girl Happy Hour have to go? Does it have to be a full hour? Can we make it 15 minutes? Because I can't schedule a hard end time to this socialization.
0: Mm.
1: I've come up with some excuses and I want to know if you think it's okay because I can't tell them that I just don't want to do this anymore.
0: This applies to only this situation,
1: yeah.
0: You getting out of a Zoom with your friends.
1: I'm naked. I can't go on Zoom if I'm naked.
0: I mean,
1: sorry guys, I'm naked.
0: You all live together. You were all roommates. I mean, I'm pretty sure you've probably seen those girls naked and they've seen you naked.
1: I have to do laundry. I don't have any clean underwear to wear to work tomorrow.
0: Just Zoom from the laundromat, from the laundry room in your house. Just bring your computer or your phone.
1: I have an urgent family matter. Everybody in my family wants dinner. That's not a lie. They're hungry. Like they kept looking at me being like, when are you getting off this call and grilling our burgers?
0: Mm-hmm.
1: Yeah, that was a real thing.
0: Well, I mean, if you turn the camera and show one of their faces, that would be acceptable.
1: Yeah.
0: They'd be like the old Anna would tell them to fend for themselves. The old Anna was so much more fun. At happy hour, the old Anna was crazy.
1: The old Anna was living during COVID times. It was fine then. It's not fine now.
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10: Here's the Mix 103.9 weatherology forecast for Oneonta. Slight chance of thunderstorms with fog and spots early today. Otherwise, mainly sunny skies. High temperatures reach up to 82. Mainly cloudy skies expected with fog and spots tonight. Slight chance for storms. Lows dip down to about 57. Slight chance of rain showers with fog and spots early tomorrow. Daytime highs approaching 76. Overcast skies. Upper 70s Friday and Saturday with a chance of rain showers Saturday. Get weather alerts anytime with your Mix 103.9 app. I'm meteorologist Kara Foster. Right now, it's 58 degrees.

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9: Here's the Mix 103.9 weatherology forecast for Oneonta. Slight chance of thunderstorms with fog and spots early today. Otherwise, mainly sunny skies. High temperatures reach up to 82. Mainly cloudy skies expected with fog and spots tonight. Slight chance for storms. Lows dip down to about 57. Slight chance of rain showers with fog and spots early tomorrow. Daytime highs approaching 76. Overcast skies. Upper 70s Friday and Saturday with a chance of rain showers Saturday. Get weather alerts anytime with your Mix 103.9 app. I'm meteorologist Kara Foster. Right now, it's 58 degrees.
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2: Oh, what? You know, I know about, we've talked about before, like, the whole pledging thing and whatnot, and I know how big it is at some of the large schools. I know that it's a thing. I mean, some people obviously have more means than others when they move into their dorm.
0: Mm-hmm.
2: $20,000 makeover, though?
0: No.
2: Good Lord.
0: I had Green Day posters. We bunked our beds, me and my roommate.
2: Okay.
0: And I had
2: so you had
0: Green
2: room
0: Day
2: for activities?
0: Yes, well, so many activities.
2: Yeah.
0: So we had room for a microwave and a mini fridge.
2: Okay.
0: That's how tight our room was.
2: All right.
0: And that was my decoration. That and string lights. It was Billy Joe and string lights. That was the decoration.
2: I mean, how often were you in there anyways, right?
0: A lot.
2: Were you? Okay.
0: Freshman year, a lot.
2: Yeah.
0: But I'll never forget. I think everybody's got dorm stories, like what went down in your dorm. And my husband and I, eventually, we moved up to the townhouses. So that was like upperclassmen kind of lived there.
2: Yes, yeah.

0: But he moved in with his fraternity brothers, and what they did, you know what? I'm going to have him tell you. Paul.
1: Hi.
0: Remember your townhouse and what you boys did to it and why you got in so much trouble?
2: Oh,
1: I remember.
0: What happened?
1: Started as someone just drawing something on the wall, snowballed into full characters in the bathroom of every single person that lived in the townhouse. And then we went a little further from that to just writing on every single wall.
0: And then what did you do when you cut a piece out of the wall? What did you stuff the wall with before you guys graduated and left that dorm?
1: Oh, there's plenty of stories about it. I think the funnier one has got to be when we locked somebody got locked out of their room. So they blew through the wall into the closet to get into the room. Nice. And unlocked the door from the inside.
0: Yeah. Yeah. But then what did you cut a hole in and specifically put into the walls and then seal it up like nobody had ever noticed?
1: It was college. It was funny. You know, somebody was in the, there was three floors. Somebody was in the bathroom, the floor below. So we cut a hole into the wall, cut a hole in the air vent, and put old rotten food in there.
2: Good. Yeah. Nice. And then sealed it up.
0: And like you could never notice.
1: Oh, yeah, and then we sealed it up.
2: No!
0: You would never notice. Like, can you imagine that these, and then you moved into that dorm the next semester, and it always smelled like garbage and rotting food, and you had no idea why.
2: That is terrible!
0: Yep.
1: I guess that was pretty handy. What can I say?
2: I mean, you should be ashamed of yourself.
1: Up a wall.
2: That is nice, though. It explains your spackling skills.
0: Meanwhile, here we are, 3 years after moving into our new home. I've asked him to close up 2 nail holes in our bedroom. Still hasn't done it.
2: I wouldn't suggest doing it with steak or anything like that.
0: All right, that's all, honey.
1: All right.
0: Have a wonderful day. Bye.
2: See you, man.
0: What went down in your college dorm? 1-800-330-9999. We'll change your voice if we need to. 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
2: 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Stewart's Shops is opening a new location in Sydney. A grand opening is scheduled for Friday at 11. The company has invested more than $4 million in the new store, which is located off Interstate 88. Customers can also get 20 cents off a gallon for gas. This is on Friday, as well as a free single scoop ice cream cone and a coffee, plus $3 gallons of milk. 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The Pine Lake Concert and Food Truck Night will run from 7 to 9 p.m., featuring blues from Night Train and food from Ty's Taqueria. 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I'm Jared Cirillo reporting.
3: Here's the Mix 103.9 weatherology forecast for Oneonta. Slight chance of thunderstorms with fog and spots early today. Otherwise, mainly sunny skies. High temperatures reach up to 82. Mainly cloudy skies expected with fog and spots tonight. Slight chance for storms. Lows dip down to about 57. Slight chance of rain showers with fog and spots early tomorrow. Daytime highs approaching 76. Overcast skies. Upper 70s Friday and Saturday with a chance of rain showers Saturday. Get weather alerts anytime with your Mix 103.9 app. I'm meteorologist Kara Foster. Right now, it's 58 degrees.
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0: Thanks for making me giggle. Dorm rooms. Remember moving into your dorm room? It's a big week for it. A lot of colleges, this being their move-in week. Some spending up to $20,000 to do the kids' dorm rooms, getting high-class furniture in there. It's wild, right?
1: Some people have the means, others don't.
0: Your dorm room probably was nothing like that. I know mine wasn't.
1: Right.
0: What do you remember that happened in your dorm room, Morgana Rowe? I told my roommate not to paint her nails in my bed. Got it. Yep. She did it anyway. Nail polish spilled everywhere.
1: Nice.
0: That was in the sober hours. Oh, yep. Yep.
1: You'd smell that forever.
0: Oh, Wanda wrote, in the Atlanta blizzard of the 80s, we actually had stranded motorists come in and spend the night in our dorm room.
1: Oh, that's nice. Comfy. Hey, what's up, neighbor?
0: You know what? In college, we would have been like, yeah, come on in.
1: Why not?
0: Place?
1: Gotta stay safe.
0: Yeah.
1: All right. Can't have anybody out there in a snowdrift.
0: Yeah. What do you remember from your dorm room? 1-800-330-9999.
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1: Some parents are hiring designers for their kids' dorm rooms, paying up to $20,000 so they could have real furniture in their dorms.
0: No, I mean, that's like moving into your own condo. I'll save that for after we're done paying the tuition.
1: And a lot of kids are moving in this week. What went down in your dorm room? You'll never forget it. 1-800-330-9999.
2: Well, it was crazy. It was, I guess, crazy scary. My buddy, Mark, freshman or sophomore year, had a pet snake. He would take it out and play with it all the time. He fell asleep with it wrapped around his hand. I had this horrible fear of snakes. And he woke up and he's like, the snake's gone. I'm like, what do you mean the snake's gone? And the snake was gone. It was wrapped around his hand and he fell asleep. And it took us a week to find the darn thing. Mm-hmm. And we didn't like find it. We looked everywhere. I mean, we looked every single where for it. We took everything out of the room. We couldn't find it. Finally, a week later, we see it kind of crawling, like, you know, going towards the door. But that week was the scariest time of my life. I had mm-hmm. so many nightmares about snakes.
0: I got a thing about pets in the dorm. I don't think it's right.
1: No, I don't think so either.
0: Yeah, I don't think it's a good idea. It's not a safe environment for the pets.
1: Yeah.
0: All right? I'm not with that. I mean, a snake is one thing. I'd be terrified of that guy, too.
1: I don't want to be in your dorm, even on a different floor, if there's a snake there. Like, you have to disclose that to everybody. I don't know.
0: And what if there's hamsters? Somebody else has got hamsters. Now we got a snake running wild.
1: We had
0: now
1: a mouse.
0: Now one pet's trying to eat another pet. That ain't cool.
1: We had a pet mouse when we were pledging, and then we got in trouble from the sisters for having it.
0: Yeah.
1: It's a long story that I don't want to talk about, but it was a sad ending for that mouse.
0: Jasmine, what do you remember about your dorm? What happened?
3: So we had a suite, so there were four of us that lived together. There were two dorm rooms and that like bedrooms and then a suite area. And one of the girls that lived in the bedrooms grew up on a farm. So during spring break, she went away. We all went home, whatever. We come back and she brought a pig, a baby pig. It was the cutest thing I've ever seen. And we kept it for a long time. Pigs are actually really clean. Like, everyone thinks pigs are filthy, but they're not. It was, like, actually a really clean thing to have, and we just adored it. And then we were, like, the hit of the whole building. Everybody would come and see this little pig.
1: What's up with all these dorm room stories and pets?
0: Again, I'm worried about the pig. I'm worried about somebody getting wasted and being inappropriate with this pig, or somebody's ignoring its dinner time, or I'm upset about it.
1: One of the fraternities on campus, Delta Kappa Epsilon, it's a very famous one, they had rumors of like animal things, and like anytime that you would see one of them with an animal, you would be concerned.
0: Right.
1: Yeah.
0: Get that pig out of there.
1: Right. But I guess knowing stories from my own college days, there's worse things you can do than have a pet in your dorm.
0: Willow, what happened in your dorm?
4: So I had four roommates and three of us were vegetarian and the other two weren't. Tell me why they would always leave meat out on the counter. Not like it should have been in the fridge, first of all, but just, like, out. It was so gross.
0: That's a message. Didn't like your belief system.
1: Mm-hmm.
0: Meat left out on a counter? Suspect. All right? You can't mess with that meat. You can't eat it. But there is the exception of when you walk up and you see a good charcuterie, you don't immediately ask it for what time it went out on the counter, right? Like, I don't mm-hmm. quiz the prosciutto. I just gauge whether or not it's something I'm going to put in my mouth. I've got a surprise for you, Anna.
1: Yeah.
0: The answer is always yes.
1: Okay.
0: Always yes.
1: Yep.
0: Also, Anna can make flowers out of salami.
1: I can. And I could also make them look like oysters and clamshells. There's a lot of things I can do with salami. I've talked about it in the past. When charcuterie became really popular, the charcuterie boards, I should have jumped on that bandwagon, but I didn't.
0: Are they still doing those butterboard things? That seemed weird.
1: Yeah, we just like to put things on boards now. Like, we have all of a sudden, like, we have a plethora of boards.
0: Yeah, I guess so. Good morning. We're Anna and Raven on Mix 103.9.
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18: 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Slight chance of thunderstorms with fog and spots early today, otherwise mainly sunny skies. High temperatures reach up to 82. Mainly cloudy skies expected with fog and spots tonight. Slight chance for storms, lows dip down to about 57. Slight chance of rain showers with fog and spots early tomorrow. Daytime highs approaching 76. Overcast skies. Upper 70s Friday and Saturday with a chance of rain showers Saturday. Get weather alerts anytime with your Mix 103.9 app. I'm meteorologist Kara Foster. Currently, it's 57 degrees.

0: I wonder if it's meant to be as confusing as it is.
1: Nah.
0: Do you know how much your phone bill is? Your cell phone bill?
1: Well, how much they charge me for my phone or how much the actual bill is after all the other nonsense that they pile on there?
0: Yes.
1: What's the question?
0: So this past weekend, we had to get new phones. My old phone, it was time.
1: Oh, yeah.
0: And as my husband was negotiating or doing whatever magic you have to do to figure out
1: begging?
0: How much, I don't know.
1: I mean, whatever he's doing.
0: You know, it's like
1: negotiating.
0: Numbers, and it's like this, well, this line is this, and this line is this, and I'm like, this is like a foreign language to me.
1: I love negotiating, though. It's like you're not bartering like a Mexican market.
0: No. My husband he 100% negotiated a second and a third phone on the plan. He was
1: okay.
0: Like, for $10 more, mm-hmm. will you do this? And I don't know what he was doing. But I was shocked by the amount of money that we spend on our cell phones. And I wonder, do people know how much your cell phone bill really is? It's coming up next.
1: We're Anna and Raven.
0: On Mix 103.9. Do you know how much your cell phone bill is? It's an interesting question, right? Because most people, you would assume, would say yes. This weekend, I had to go get a new cell phone, and it is the bane of my existence.
1: It's a terrible day.
0: Yep.
1: It takes hours and hours
0: and hours. I don't
1: know why. Hours.
0: This past weekend, we had dinner reservations with friends.
1: Oh, yeah,
0: and
1: you had to cancel.
0: We allotted 2 hours to be at the carrier store.
1: 2 hours?
0: Yeah.
1: You thought that was going to be enough.
0: I thought 2 hours was plenty.
1: There's three of you with cell phones, and you thought 2 hours was going to be enough.
0: Yeah,
1: you're
0: no,
1: wild.
0: We had to leave and come back.
1: Yeah.
0: We left our cell phones there while they were doing all the stuff and came back.
1: You still got it done in one day?
0: Yeah.
1: That's wild.
0: Yep.
1: That's wild to me.
0: So the average overall cell phone bill in America is $141. That's what they said.
1: Now, for like one person?
0: Well, it says a family plan, which is like four lines, is roughly between $120 and $200 a month. And then one line typically runs between $50 and $100 with a major carrier.
1: Mine's like $270.
0: Mine was, so ours is, well, that's a lot for you. Cause
1: four phones.
0: See, we have
1: four phones.
0: Yeah, we paid $250, which I learned. Until we had paid off our cell phones, so it was $190, and now it's back up to $250.
1: Yeah.
0: But we sent Sophia around the office to ask,
2: do you know how much your cell phone bill is monthly?
3: Yes, I do.
2: How much is it?
3: $308.
0: That's a lot.
1: That's a lot.
0: I wonder, do they
1: she
0: walk
1: got kids.
0: In, and were they like, That's a sucker bet. Like they look at you and they're like, they'll pay more.
1: Not because everybody wants a smartphone. We got four smartphones.
0: No,
1: in
0: but
1: my
0: everybody
1: family.
0: Pays different amounts. How does if you go to a store and buy a shirt?
1: Yeah.
0: The shirt is $19.99, right? When you go to buy a cell phone, it's wildly different from person to person. And you never really know why.
1: It's different price than the shirt. Yes.
2: Do you know how much your cell phone bill is?
4: Cool. I think around $100.
2: Do you know how much your cell phone bill is monthly?
5: Yeah, $66.
0: I think he's
1: somebody's
0: still
1: on a senior plan.
0: No, or he's got like a flip phone.
1: It's got one of those
0: $66.
1: Ones with the big buttons, like you can see from across the universe. He's got one of those.
2: Do you know how much your cell phone bill is monthly?
6: No. I actually don't.
2: Do you pay your cell phone bill?
6: I don't.
2: It's okay, I don't either.
0: Sophia doesn't pay her cell phone bill.
1: What? That means mom's paying it.
0: We had a rule in our family that my parents paid all of our cell phone bills until we got married. That was the rule. Until we got married, then we had to go on our own plans.
1: I mean, that's wild.
0: Uh-huh. It was great.
1: Yeah, I bet it was.
0: Yeah.
2: Do you know how much your cell phone bill is monthly?
7: Yeah, it's around like $275.
1: That's
2: how many people are on it?
7: Two people, two watches. I got a brand new iPhone 17.
0: Still seems like a lot.
1: Yeah, I got like two. Mine's like 248, 278. It's one or the other. There's an 8 in it and a 2.
0: Mm.
1: I can tell you that. It's 200
0: yes.
1: plus.
2: How much is it?
8: $43. Yeah.
2: Is it just you?
8: No, I'm just on a plan, so it's $43.
1: She's on like grandma's plan or something.
0: What
1: I don't
0: is
1: understand
0: that?
1: What plan she's on.
0: $43.
1: There must be 73 roommates on that plan.
0: Is she married?
1: I don't know how she's doing that.
0: The T-Mobile guy?
1: She must be. She must be.
2: Do you know how much your cell phone bill is monthly?
4: Yes, I do.
2: How much is it?
4: It's $120.
0: Yeah, but she runs all our finances.
1: Right.
0: So she knows exactly what it
1: she's
0: is.
1: She's like an accountant.
0: Right.
1: She knows that stuff. Right.
2: Do you know how much your cell phone bill is monthly?
9: Yes.
2: How much is it?
9: I don't want to talk about it.
2: Is that because it's a lot?
9: It's stupid, yes.
2: How many people are on the line?
9: Two.
2: So how stupid can it be?
9: It's stupid.
1: Yep.
2: Like over $400?
9: Oh, God, no.
2: Over $200?
9: Yeah, around that. Enough to make me aggravated.
0: Imagine being too embarrassed by your cell phone bill that you want to admit
1: you
0: how much
1: can't
0: it
1: talk
0: is.
1: About
0: can't
1: it.
0: Even talk
1: can't
0: about it.
1: Can't talk about it. He's got to go to like a support group.
0: Yep.
1: Wow.
0: It's Anna and Raven on Mix 103.9.
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0: You want to know how you know it's back to school time across the country? Because you see all your social media feed filling up with the photos. Oh, aren't we over that? Taking the picture the first day of school, holding the sign. These poor kids don't want to hold signs anymore.
1: Parents are never going to be over that, though.
0: Oh, I mean, yes,
1: there's
0: they will.
1: Totes right now in the attic at my house, and they're from Jordan in third grade. So parents are never over that.
0: I don't know about that. Is there a tradition that you had in your home for first day of school? What was it? 1-800-330-9999. Good morning.
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1: Back to school time across the country. You know how you know that, Raven?
0: Because I'm going to be standing in line behind buses.
1: No. Well, yes.
0: That's been happening a lot.
1: But also because you see all the back to school first day photos all over social media.
0: Oh, sure.
1: Yeah. I think it's one of the traditions that has really caught on everywhere is that you take a picture with your kid holding the sign saying first day of school. Although I have to say, not as much as it used to be. People have really dialed it back.
0: Well, they got paranoid about it too, right? Like everybody was out there, my favorite teacher is this, my favorite color is this. And then people were like, well, you know, if I want to kidnap your child, right, this would be the perfect way to lure them into a car. And then people were like, let me roll that back. Wisely so, but I think people are still taking the photo.
1: Yeah. There's some back to school traditions that stick with your family. They're unique to your family.
0: Sure.
1: Producer John, he said something to me probably like 2 years ago,
0: yeah,
1: and it stuck with me because it hurt my feelings.
0: Okay.
1: I get up very early to come to work in the morning.
0: Sure.
1: I'm not there in the mornings
0: for
1: my family.
0: That.
1: Right. And one day we were talking, he's like, I'm not going to be in. It's the first day of school for his son. And I said, oh gosh, like I haven't been able to do a first day of school ever.
0: Mm-hmm.
1: And he looked at me, he goes, you proud of that? Isn't that messed up?
0: It's a jerk thing to say.
1: It's a jerk thing to say.
0: But you know what? I mean, it's also one of those statements that allows you to question, you know, your choices
1: decisions.
0: In certain
1: right.
0: situations, right? So
1: yeah.
0: I feel like you've taken a day or two off since then to do that every once in a while.
1: Because he said that, and I felt like a jerk mom.
0: Well,
1: that's why.
0: You know what? Listen, look.

0: it like this. I grew up in the 80s, all right? And the 80s into the early 90s, we didn't do this stuff. Parents didn't care about their kids.
1: I was about to say,
0: that's it.
1: Our back-to-school tradition was that the weekend before...
0: You had to get there. That was the tradition.
1: We would go to the shoe store. We would go to Payless or whatever the discount shoe place is. You know, wherever they had, like, the cardboard boxes on the wall.
0: Yeah.
1: And we would try on new shoes and we would get new sneakers. New sneakers was our back-to-school
0: tradition. That was your tradition.
1: That was it. Yeah. But then I look at, like, one of my best girlfriends, Gabby. The weekend before they start school, her kids are in, her son just started college, but forever, they do vision boards, like cutting out magazines and papers. And they talk about their goals and they reflect them on their vision boards. And it's something they all do together as a family. And I was like, if I said to my husband, we're going to make a vision board right now.
0: Yeah, he'd be like,
1: go back to work.
0: Yeah, we've got a lot more things to do right now at this moment. But you know what? Good for them. Whatever works in your family, your household, gets you pumped up. That's good.
1: I always liked writing your three goals for the year, which is similar to the vision board, but just a lot less scissors and tape, you know?
0: Yeah, okay, right.
1: I'm looking at our Facebook page at Anna and Raven. Let's see.
0: If I walked in and I saw a vision board and I didn't know what I was looking at, I'd be like, what serial killer made this letter?
1: We should make vision boards. Like, when's the last time we made a vision board?
0: Forever.
1: Let's see. Donna said, the weekend before school started, we get all three kids dressed up for a fancy dinner out and celebrate a good school year ahead.
0: That's nice.
1: Wonderful.
0: Yeah, I like that.
1: Yeah.
0: Yeah, a little go team.
1: Mm-hmm.
0: Mm-hmm.
1: Let's see. Richard wrote, I would eat a slice of pumpkin pie.
0: Okay.
1: Interesting.
0: I mean, if that's an excuse that you need to get dessert, I like that.
1: Kathy said, always new clothes. Yeah, I mean, going back to school shopping.
0: I mean, right. You had to get a couple things. We would get our sneakers at Bob's back in the day, and they had a sneaker department down in the basement, and you would run into everybody you hadn't seen over summer down there because that was like the spot to go. But again, as far as first day, my parents would be, the tradition is you better be there. You better make it.
1: Mary wrote, I went to 8 different schools in 4 different states, so my first day was usually in the middle of the year, and I was always the new girl. My dad was in the Air Force.
0: That's tough.
1: I
0: feel for you, man. Yes. Military kids, but you know what? I mean, it's a sacrifice for the whole family.
1: Yep.
0: Sometimes you get really good at making friends, though, in a situation like that. So you got to try and find the silver lining.
1: What's your family's back-to-school tradition? Are you making vision boards? 1-800-330-9999.
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4: Here's the Mix 103.9 weatherology forecast for Oneonta. Slight chance of thunderstorms with fog and spots early today, otherwise mainly sunny skies. High temperatures reach up to 82. Mainly cloudy skies expected with fog and spots tonight. Slight chance for storms. Lows dip down to about 57. Slight chance of rain showers with fog and spots early tomorrow. Daytime highs approaching 76. Overcast skies. Upper 70s Friday and Saturday with a chance of rain showers Saturday. Get weather alerts anytime with your Mix 103.9 app. I'm meteorologist Kara Foster. Currently, it's 57 degrees.
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0: things that I've got.
1: Do you have a first day back to school tradition? You see all those first day photos all over social media right now. Kids heading back, holding up their signs. First day of third grade.
2: Yeah. Yeah, we didn't really have one when I was growing up. It was the 80s into the early 90s. It was like, you better be up and you better be at the bus stop because I'm not driving you to school.
1: I remember it was the sneakers. Like the weekend before, we would go buy the new sneakers for the school year, which is weird because, I mean, we would need more sneakers at some point. But at that moment, we needed the sneakers right then. I needed my kids.
2: I had to get those weeks before because I had to have the outfit like all lined up.
1: I'm looking at our text line. You could always text us too at 1-800-330-9999. And it says we create a playlist for the drive to school.
2: That's a good idea.
1: That is fun. But I'm like, what songs go on it? Like, is it school songs or is it just songs that like pump you up?
2: I'm going to need like Lose Yourself, Eminem. I'm going to need like French Montana.
1: French Montana?
2: Mm-hmm.
1: That doesn't make any sense at all.
2: I need that going to school right there.
1: I'm thinking like K-pop,
2: on them.
1: Demon Hunters.
2: Ever since you
1: Golden.
2: Left me.
1: All right. No one knows what you're talking about.
2: It's the jam right
1: 1-800-330-9999.
2: It's the jam.
1: This is the Anna and Raven Show.
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3: 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Hartwick College's Pine Lake is hosting a free evening of live music and food. The event Thursday evening, the Pine Lake Concert and Food Truck Night, will run from 7 to 9 p.m. and feature blues from Night Train and food from Ty's Taqueria. Guests are encouraged to bring their own lawn chairs and blankets. The admission, of course, is free for Hartwick guests, while other visitors are asked to make a $10 donation. No RSVP is required. Ammon Zoe is running for Oneonta's vacant 5th Ward Common Council seat in the election in November. The Oneonta Job Corps Career Services Manager says he wants to keep property taxes within the 2% cap while promoting economic development and providing greater oversight of city spending. Zoe, who is running on an independent Oneonta United line, also seeks an interim appointment to the seat. I'm Jared Cirillo reporting.
4: 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Slight chance of thunderstorms with fog and spots early today, otherwise mainly sunny skies. High temperatures reach up to 82. Mainly cloudy skies expected with fog and spots tonight. Slight chance for storms, lows dip down to about 57. Slight chance of rain showers with fog and spots early tomorrow. Daytime highs approaching 76, overcast skies. Upper 70s, Friday and Saturday with a chance of rain showers Saturday. Get weather alerts anytime with your Mix 103.9 app. I'm meteorologist Kara Foster. Currently, it's 57 degrees.
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0: Did you think that polyester was just things that pants are made out of? That's what I thought.
1: Silly people.
0: Silly, ridiculous
1: silly people.
0: Silly people
1: to think that.
0: That's not what polyester is.
1: Of course not.
0: Well, not if you're between the ages of 14 and 29. It's coming up next.
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0: What does polyester mean? I mean, I thought it was pants, like a kind of fabric. I didn't know that Gen Z changed everything.
2: I gotta be honest with you, I'm peacocking a little bit the last couple days because I feel like all of a sudden I'm back in the slang.
0: Yeah.
2: Like I know a bunch of the new modern slang again.
0: So Gen Z has decided that the term polyester no longer means like a type of fabric anymore. And again, Gen Z is between the ages of 14 and 29. And what it means now?
3: As an adjective, it's characterized by inelegant or unsophisticated middle-class taste. Gen Z, meanwhile, has popularized the term polyester on social media as a straight-up diss.
4: It means low quality.
0: Is that right, Sophia? Representative for all your age group?
5: Sure. Personally, yeah. I've never heard it, but I'm going to say yes.
2: Oh, okay, well, I heard it. Yeah. Thank you very much.
0: What you didn't know is that there is a movement from the millennials on Instagram and TikTok to bring back 90s phrases to override you guys.
2: All things that are old will be new again.
0: Yes.
2: Yeah.
0: Like
2: all things
0: polyester
2: moving
0: pants.
2: In circles.
0: Right. Mm-hmm. So, Sophia, I thought we would play 90s phrases that we should bring back. Does Sophia know what they mean?
5: Love it.
0: Okay. Let me go through. I'm going to go through these slides.
2: I hope you got some of my favorites.
0: Oh, this one is my favorite.
2: Okay.
0: If somebody says, up your butt and around the corner, what does that mean?
2: What does that mean?
5: That means like, I don't know.
2: That's
0: wrong. It's the official response when somebody asks where something is.
2: Yeah.
0: So like if I said, Sophia, do you know where yesterday's video is? You can say up your butt and around the corner.
2: You could also say acceptable would be your mom's house.
0: Right.
5: I like your mom.
2: That's a little bit 80s, but your mom's house would be also acceptable.
5: I'm a big fan of that.
0: Correct.
2: Yeah. Okay.
0: Okay. All that in a bag of chips.
2: What's that mean?
5: That means you're everything, right?
0: It means everything.
2: Yeah,
0: it means you're brilliant.
2: It means you're good. Yeah.
0: We'll give you that one. Congratulations.
2: Okay. Yep, good job.
5: Thanks.
0: Get down with your bad self.
5: Oh, like, you go, girl.
0: Yes!
2: Oh, wow.
0: Look at you. What is a home skillet?
5: Oh, I have never heard that in my life.
0: You're my home skillet.
2: Yo.
5: Oh, like home slice?
0: Yeah,
5: like,
2: home slice, like home skillet. The same. Okay. Yes.
0: Yeah, it's like you're my girl. You're my friend. You're my best friend.
2: Homie, home skillet, home. Yeah, they all go together.
0: Okay. If I tell you
2: home slice,
0: talk to the hand.
2: Mm-hmm.
0: Oh, what does that mean?
5: Like, bye. Like, get out.
2: That is exactly what it means.
0: Now, there's a lot of variations of talk to the hand. You can say, talk to the hand, your breath I can't stand.
5: There's
0: other ones, too. I don't know.
2: I never added the other one, but I would put, you have to put the hand up. You put the hand up, that's the best way.
5: That's the extended version.
2: Yeah, that's right.
0: If someone is told to take a chill pill, what does that mean?
5: Oh, like, calm down.
0: Yes.
2: Yeah, that's an easy one.
0: Well, you're ready for it.
2: You know what? Our slang was rooted more in things that made sense. I will just say that.
0: Yeah, okay. True. Including cowabunga, dude.
2: Cowabunga, dude means what?
5: Like, chill? Like, I don't know. Like,
2: no, that's incorrect. I'm sorry. Cowabunga means like, you know, YOLO. Like, I'm going for it. Like, you know, whatever happens, happens at this point.
0: Mm-hmm. Yeah.
2: You jump full in.
0: Who made that famous?
5: Oh. I don't even, a surfer?
2: Wow.
0: Bart Simpson.
2: Well, I mean, technically a surfer.
0: Yes,
2: there was kind of the term. It was a Bart surfing term Simpson. Before Bart Simpson.
0: Yeah.
2: Yeah, okay.
0: I'm looking at the comments.
2: Regional.
0: Because people are also suggesting things that we should bring up. Like,
2: what's up? But you know who did that? Who made that famous?
5: Oh, I have no clue.
2: Budweiser. Come on.
5: Oh, Budweiser?
0: We have so much to learn here. Bat Solero wrote on Instagram, I've been trying to bring back Let's Not and Say We Did.
2: Let's not say we did.
0: Yeah, that's a good one.
2: You know what you put with that? Psych.
0: Psych.
2: Go with that one.
0: Yeah.
2: I'm just giving myself an applause for that one. It's Anna and Raven, Mix 103.9, live online at WSRKFM.com.
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19: Here's the Mix 103.9 weatherology forecast for Oneonta. Sunshine mixed with clouds at times, with fog and spots early today, with a slight chance of thunderstorms. Daytime highs approaching 82. Mainly cloudy skies, with fog tonight, slight chance for storms, lows level off around 57. Cloudy skies expected, with fog and spots early tomorrow, slight chance for showers, high temperatures reach up to 76. Upper 70s, Friday and Saturday, with a chance of rain showers, Saturday. Get weather alerts anytime with your Mix 103.9 app. I'm meteorologist Kara Foster. 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

0: What are the jobs or careers that don't really have an HR department? You can kind of just get away with whatever you want because nobody really regulates it.
1: Cancel proof, basically?
0: Yeah. This lady got in trouble and she got fired, and we'll play you why coming up next. But I started thinking about it because I feel like my entire career, for the most part, has been made up of jobs that didn't have HR. Yep.
1: Well.
0: Oh, no, a lot of it.
1: Yeah.
0: A lot of it.
1: Yes and no.
0: Uh-huh. It's next. Good morning. It's Ann on Raven.
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0: What are the jobs or careers that don't really have an HR department?
1: Oh.
0: There's a few of them.
1: Yeah, there is a few of them.
0: 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You know, this is a job that I think certainly has an HR department, which is very different from, I think, radio. But
1: okay.
0: Maybe.
1: What are we talking about?
0: There's a woman. She works in a Detroit newsroom. She's a news anchor, right?
1: Okay.
0: And she got really mad at one of her coworkers. So here she is. Now, they're recording bits, so this is all on video and camera.
3: I'm going to have to do that again.
4: I am.
3: I'm in Amy's script, so.
4: Finish, please.
3: Finish what?
4: What I was trying to say.
3: Go ahead. I don't think you are. You're walking out really angry. Jeez, oh, Pete. Can I please finish what I'm going to say? What the f***? Grow up. I'm so done with her antics. Telling on me every 5 seconds, I'm done.
0: Yeah, she's done. She's mad.
1: And okay, you know, so who got in trouble?
0: She started saying, started off nice.
1: Yep.
3: Jeez, oh, Pete.
0: Jeez, oh, Pete. You know, which is completely normal.
3: Mm-hmm. Jeez, oh, Pete.
0: I say that all the time. I'm like, jeez, oh, Pete.
1: Okay.
0: Yeah, and then she, she unleashed.
1: I've never once heard you say that. Thank you, but okay.
0: Right. And then she got in big trouble for it because she's all on camera and she's saying all these things and she gets let go and now there's a lawsuit.
3: Jeez, oh, Pete.
1: So she went further. She said more and then she ended up getting fired?
0: Yeah.
1: Okay.
0: Yeah.
1: Well, I mean, that's the thing is when you're in a group setting, a lot of times you can find yourself in trouble. But yeah, news anchor, forward facing, public facing. I understand that, man. You're living in the public eye. There's a judgment for that. And if somebody else has got, something that they complain about, it's all on tape. Yeah, that's a problem. Radio, we don't have that problem.
0: No. But I wonder, now we're a little bit more progressive, but for years, the biggest joke around here is that we don't have an HR department.
1: Well,
0: you can kind of get away with anything.
1: The rule when I was always taught was, when I first got into radio, was that if there's a microphone in the room, essentially, that there's no HR, and that's because it's all performance. It's all part of the joke. It's all part of the game.
0: That's
1: part of the job.
0: Not true.
1: That's what I was told.
0: You know how many times I've had to say to Raven when the mics are off, don't say that.
1: Yeah, but, but not in regards to you.
0: No.
1: Right? And that's the situation.
0: Right,
1: and so, that's the difference. If we're just talking about things that, could or could not be taken out of context, that could happen anywhere. Context is very important.
0: So I've had multiple jobs throughout my life where HR departments did not exist.
1: Yeah.
0: They were not a real thing. People could say whatever they wanted. They could get away with whatever they wanted. They could be mean to whoever they wanted.
1: Mm-hmm.
0: And their job would never be in jeopardy. Number one, real estate agent.
1: Okay.
0: Real estate agent. When I was selling real estate, it is behind the scenes a dirty job.
1: Yeah.
0: And people are out to steal each other's work, steal each other's commission.
1: So you're talking realtor on realtor violence.
0: Oh, yeah.
1: Listen,
0: that's
1: I don't care
0: thing.
1: What you say, how you talk. If you sell my house for the money that I'm looking for, then yeah, I'm with that. Yeah, I don't care about your HR department.
0: Yeah, but the realtors, it goes down in real estate.
1: Sure.
0: I can tell you that for a fact.
1: Yeah.
0: Two, my dad owns restaurants, right?
1: Mm-hmm.
0: Any local small business, small restaurant, no HR department.
1: Oh, no.
0: No.
1: Yeah, they're not paying that person, number one. Number two, are you going to be here tomorrow or not?
0: There's been multiple times where my dad, there's been the pizza guys are fighting with each other. My dad's like, just go outside and beat each other up.
1: Right. Settle this because dinner rush is 18 minutes away.
0: Exactly.
1: 100%.
0: No HR department. Can you imagine somebody files a complaint with my father? They'd be what are you talking about?
1: There's a direct quotient here on the leverage level. You know what I mean? As far as how bad you need them to be on shift.
0: Right, but if you have to get up 3 hours to put your makeup and you have to wear one of those mini dresses that's a solid color and
1: eight people are on your team.
0: Right. You got to point to a green screen. You're going to get fired if you call your boss the B word. It's Anna and Raven.
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0: No, we always joke about the term YOLO. YOLO! But it's true. You only live once. 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
1: Is it always a bad choice?
0: Right. You're going to get the whole story. Then you'll decide who's right. Couples Court is coming up next. 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
0: 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Sarah and Terrence. Sarah, what's going on?
6: Yeah, so my husband, Terrence, has always wanted a vintage Corvette. Like, this has been a dream of his for a pretty long time. And he has a friend that's basically been going through a really difficult time and offered to sell him his Corvette for about $120,000, which is a pretty good deal in my husband's eyes. And since this has been a bucket item for him and he feels like this is like a once in a lifetime opportunity, he wants to spend a majority of what we have been saving for our son's college fund on this Corvette. I feel like this is completely reckless. Like, we have been saving for this money to put our kid through college so he doesn't have to go through debt. I don't think we're going to recoup that in that amount of time.
2: Terrence, what's your side of this? What's going on?
7: Well, it's a vintage Corvette, man. Like, a vintage Corvette. Look, we got about 4 years before we even have to worry about my kid even going to school. I can't pass up this deal. It's a deal of a lifetime. It's a vintage Corvette. By the time he gets ready to graduate from school, it could be worth double. So,
2: let me understand here. So, are we talking, you know, you said vintage. Are we talking, like, classic Stingray? Are we talking like a first generation or whatever? Or are we talking about like new supercar?
7: We're talking vintage Stingray. Okay. Roll back eyeballs in the front. Like, you'll never even get a chance to see a Corvette like this again.
2: What is your intention with the car? Are you going to drive it? Are you going to show it? Are you going to sit on it and let it appreciate? What's your thought?
7: Get a chance to see a Corvette like this again.
2: What is your intention with the car? Are you going to drive it? Are you

0: That's not a guarantee that he's going to want this Corvette. So I don't know. I feel like this is so reckless. I feel like it's a dumb decision.
1: I don't even think it's about the car. I think that will it appreciate? Of course, classic cars will appreciate.
2: Yeah.
1: So will it be worth more in 5-6 years if he takes good care of it and he doesn't drive it every day and run it into the ground? Yeah. As somebody who has a daughter going into senior year, that time comes fast. All of a sudden, if that money's not there, are you putting yourself into debt for this? It's one of those situations where you have to choose between following your dreams in YOLO versus being a responsible parent. And I don't necessarily know what the answer to that is, because if it's being offered at a friend at a good price and you know that it's been well cared for, it kind of is the opportunity to do it.
2: Right.
1: You know?
2: Right. And you've thought about it your whole life and dreamt about it too, right? It's a big choice. Personally, I think of it as I'm going to work till the day I die regardless, and I'm probably going to owe somebody some money somewhere. You know, you have to do your living because you never know what happens tomorrow. On the other hand, like she pointed out, I mean, you saved for a very long time with a goal in mind, and here you are, and you're certainly closer to achieving it without buying this vehicle. I wonder what people would think.
1: 1-800-330-9999. You buy the car, use your kids' money, or don't you?
2: I mean, is it the kids' money yet? It's the couples court. Whose side are you on?
1: It's Anna and Raven. 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
4: Here's the Mix 103.9 weatherology forecast for Oneonta. Sunshine mixed with clouds at times, with fog and spots early today, with a slight chance of thunderstorms. Daytime highs approaching 82. Mainly cloudy skies, with fog tonight, slight chance for storms, lows level off around 57. Cloudy skies expected, with fog and spots early tomorrow, slight chance for showers, high temperatures reach up to 76. Upper 70s, Friday and Saturday, with a chance of rain showers, Saturday. Get weather alerts anytime with your Mix 103.9 app. I'm meteorologist Kara Foster. 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

0: No big deal. You just have to decide between your dream and your child's future. No big deal. What do you love more, car or kid?
1: Yeah, it sucks to be an adult, doesn't it?
0: Sure does.
1: Yeah, it does.
0: Yeah. Sarah and Terrence. Terrence has always dreamed of having this Corvette that one of his friends actually has. His friend has fallen on hard times and is offered, if he pays cash, he will sell him his Corvette. The problem is the only cash they have is the money they've saved for their son's college, $120,000. And he says, I'm just going to do it. We have 4 more years to make up this money.
1: Hey, listen, man, I grew up a teenager that loved the Corvette, too. The classic Stingray with the split V window. I mean, it would be a dream to own that car. But I don't know, even if it was my money and I had no tuition to pay for, Anna, if I would fork over $100,000 for it. It is a leap to do that. Is it a leap that Terrence is completely comfortable with? You betcha.
0: Yeah, he wants to do it. But his wife is like, how are we going to... We have a kid that's going to school in a few years. It's going to come fast. What do you think? 1-800-330-9999. Tom, whose side are you on?
2: Well, I'm a car guy, so I'd have to be on the guy's side. But there's got to be... he's got to be able to afford to put $30,000 back into the bank every year for the next 4 years. Otherwise, I wouldn't do it.
1: Yeah, I mean, that's a good deal to make with yourself, right? I make a similar deal whenever I buy a new car. I only take 4-year loans. I won't take anything more than that. And if I don't feel comfortable making that payment, then I won't buy that car, which means I just come in with more down payment, which means that I'll never own a vintage Corvette in my entire life.
0: Right.
1: ASAP.
0: About to say.
1: Not once.
0: Yeah, never. Thanks, Tom.
1: Thanks, Tom.
0: Whose side are you on? 1-800-330-9999. It's a couple's court.
1: Yeah, it's just not in the cards for me.
0: Good morning. We're Anna and Raven on Mix 103.9.

0: Would you spend your son's college savings to buy the car of your dreams? Terrence's good friend has his dream car. It's some kind of Corvette thing. And his friend has fallen on hard times and says, if you can pay me cash, I will sell you the car. $120,000, he said. And Terrence says, it's a good deal. We could take from their son's savings account, and then we'll have like 4 years to put that money back. I think I'm going to do it.
1: Yeah, and of course, it will appreciate, and someday I'll be able to leave it to him. This is a thing that fathers hide behind, and yada, yada, yada. I wonder how long it took them to raise that money, because it's certainly not easy. Sarah says, there's no way we can do this. Our son's going to college in 4 years, all right? The clock is ticking at this point. I mean, and here's the thing. It's going to cost more than that anyways, right, Anna?
0: What do you think? 1-800-330-9999. Lois, whose side are you on?
2: I'm on her side. Shame on him. Shame on him. It's not his money if they saved it for their child. I've got a 21-year-old. That time goes really quick. Mm-hmm. And there's never enough money for when they're going to college. Wow. He can do this when he's 70.
0: But the 70. Flip side to that argument is that there's never enough money. I'm living it.
1: Right.
0: And, you know, and the truth of the matter is that there's never going to be enough money for anything you want in your
1: That's
0: life.
1: That's absolutely true
0: so
1: as well.
0: Do you just put yourself and get yourself a little bit of that happiness? Or are you going to live with the guilt for the rest of your life that you did that and you put yourself in a worse situation?
1: What a trap we're in, huh?
0: Yeah.
1: Thanks for the call. Adam, what do you think? Whose side are you on today?
3: I feel really bad to say this, but I'm on the wife's side. Like, as much as I would love to tell him, go for it.
1: Yeah.
3: You can't take from the college fund, man. Like, my stepdad's been, like, eyeing this 57 Chevy that his neighbor's trying to sell. And I'm like, it's a very similar state. Like, you can't take from the college
0: Except
3: fund.
0: Except you're Adam. But you're I feel really son. Bad. You're like, no, Dad, you can't buy that because I have to go to school.
1: Yeah, yeah.
3: Well, no, my youngest brother is 14. So, he's in the same situation.
1: Yeah. There is a 57 Chevy two doors down from my parents' house in all that irony right now.
0: Yes.
1: Of course, my stepfather's never
3: won. Oh, my God.
0: Thanks, Adam.
1: Olivia, what do you think about this? Whose side are you on today?
4: I'm on Sarah's side. I think you never know what's going to happen with your finances in the future, especially with college. I just wouldn't take the chance buying the car.
1: Yeah, kids nowadays, huh? They got it so easy, Anna Zapp. Oh, I'm required to pay for you. What about my dreams and hopes and all that stuff?
0: I hate the fact that you have to put it against being responsible and following your dreams. Like, to me, it's a no-win situation right there.
5: The verdict is in. Jury foreman, what are the results?
0: Sarah, our audience agreed with you today. Terrence, it's awful to say it because it's a dream and it's one that you want and it's within reach all of a sudden, but they felt like responsibility is more important in this situation.
6: I understand the responsibility, but this is just something that people would never even get a chance to get their hands on ever. Some people won't ever probably even ever see this car.
1: Yeah, I wonder, Terrence, if you were going to be willing to part with this car 5-10 years from now, that would be something for me to think about, right? Because, I mean, it is an investment, and then you would get to spend some time with this dream and then move forward. But the votes just, you know, they feel safe is the way to go in this regard. I don't know. I think you guys will probably be talking about this more. Sarah, people understand where you're coming from. $120,000, I'm sure it wasn't easy for you guys to save it. The way school costs are, you best to help your kid now while you can, right?
7: Exactly. And I, you know, it, like you said, we don't know what the world's going to be like. The economy's going to be like. We've spent so long saving this money. And I understand that this is his dream. I definitely understand that. But I think in this case, we have to think responsibly. So I'm glad that they agreed with me.
0: Yeah. All right. If you have a problem, too, send an email. couplescore@annonraven.com.
1: I feel like we just crushed his dreams.
0: We did.
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10: 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Stewart's Shops is opening a new location in Sydney. A grand opening is scheduled for Friday at 11. The company has invested more than $4 million in the new store, which is located off Interstate 88. 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This is on Friday, as well as a free single-scoop ice cream cone and a coffee, plus $3 gallons of milk. 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The Pine Lake Concert and Food Truck Night will run from 7 to 9 p.m. featuring blues from Night Train and food from Ty's Taqueria. 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
11: Here's the Mix 103.9 weatherology forecast for Oneonta. Sunshine mixed with clouds at times, with fog and spots early today, with a slight chance of thunderstorms. Daytime highs approaching 82. Mainly cloudy skies, with fog tonight, slight chance for storms, lows level off around 57. Cloudy skies expected, with fog and spots early tomorrow, slight chance for showers, high temperatures reach up to 76. Upper 70s, Friday and Saturday, with a chance of rain showers, Saturday. Get weather alerts anytime with your Mix 103.9 app. I'm meteorologist Kara Foster. 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
1: Our silverware set is short one fork, and that there is a random fork in the drawer, which appears somebody tried to make it look very similar.
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0: Yeah.
2: The intrusion into your home, Anna, your sanctuary, your safe zone.
0: Uh-huh.
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0: The whole premise is absolutely ridiculous to me. But the best part is that Raven wants to confront his mom. He wants to confront his mom.
2: Who else is in my house? Who else is around?
0: We're going to do that.
2: It brings me no joy.
0: It's not going to go well. And it's coming up next.
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1: It's Anna and Raven.
2: This seems like a really bad idea, but we're going to call Raven's mom.
1: It's my mom. Don't worry about it.
3: Hi.
1: Hi, Mama. What are you doing?
3: Chewing a carrot.
1: Okay. Oh. Well,
0: hi, Maria.
1: Delicious.
0: How are you?
3: Hi, Anna. How are you?
0: Good. I want you to know that what Raven has to talk to you about, I do not condone. I do not think it's a good idea to ask you this.
1: I mean,
0: and
1: what?
0: I feel very offended that he would even think this for 1 second.
1: Oh, thanks. You know, we were all team ride or die about 10 seconds ago. And now look at you. You're like, give me a parachute. No. I'm out of here.
0: No, your mom is wonderful.
1: Okay. Yeah. All right. Well, I'm not disputing that my mom is wonderful. Mm-hmm. And so I'll prefix this and just say, Mom, that I love you very much. Mm-hmm. And any answer whatsoever will be completely acceptable. But some will be more shocking than others, if I can be honest.
3: Okay.
1: Yes. We have a very unique situation at the household right now. Okay? And let me explain to you what happened is. While I was gone, apparently my wife ate with every single fork that we have in our household. And because my wife is so in tune with things, she noticed that we have a setting of 12. And one of our forks is not the same as the others. Now, before you respond, before any noises emit from your body or whatever, there is an imposter, an invader, if you will. An invasive species of forks has invaded my home because there is still, in fact, 12 forks. And one fork that is not like the other 11 is meant to look like the other 11. It's clearly been selected. It's a similar weight. It's a similar size, but it's not exactly the same fork.
0: Maria,
1: prefixing
0: mom,
1: by saying, I love you.
0: He thinks that you stole their fork and replaced it with an imposter fork.
1: I think possibly the fork left the household, and then you discovered that the fork had been gone missing somewhere. And then you were like, I'm going to get another fork so that they never know because, of course, I love my son, I love my children, and they can never know that I committed this act of betrayal.
3: I don't know what the hell you're talking about.
0: Right, that's exactly what I said. I said there's no way your mom took a fork and then replaced it with another fork and didn't mention it.
3: I wasn't told you that, right.
1: Are you sure?
3: I'm pretty positive, okay? I'm pretty positive. While I still have my head on my shoulders and my brain in my head working right, I'm absolutely positive I never took one of your forks out of the house, okay?
1: I mean, that sounded a lot like testimony. Like, if she had one hand in the air, a room full of people would probably believe her.
3: Yeah. And my hand on the Bible. Yeah. I mean, I'm sorry. The fork doesn't match your other forks, but I don't know how that happened.
1: Well, why would you be sorry if you didn't do it, though? I mean, I don't know. As a God-fearing woman, I mean, you've already absolved yourself of all sin there. So that's confusing to me. And I want to tell you that yours was the only name that made sense, but yet I felt so shocked by the premise. I was like, oh my gosh.
0: That's not true. He said, my mom stole my fork. That's what he said, Maria.
1: I did not say it like that. I just, you know, you're the house sitter. You're the dog sitter. So you have the access. So it is your testimony that this is not you and you are unawares and you have no idea.
3: Exactly.
0: Told you.
3: Does it sound like me, like I would try to hide that?
1: No. Now you're asking about my love for you and a question of character. It's not necessarily the same thing.
0: Okay. That's what I said.
1: You know what, Mom? Looking at our family, all right, my siblings, Alicia's family, her siblings, the kids, all that. If you had to take a guess, who stole our fork?
0: Don't answer that. It's coming up next. This is Anna and Raven. Thanks for waking up with Mix 103.9.
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11: Here is the Mix 103.9 weatherology forecast for Oneonta. Slight chance of thunderstorms with fog early today. Otherwise, sunshine mixed with clouds at times. Highs level off around 82. Slight chance of thunderstorms with fog and spots tonight. Lows dip down to about 57. Mainly cloudy skies expected. Cloudy skies expected and foggy early tomorrow. Slight chance of rain showers. High of 76. Upper 70s Friday and Saturday with a chance of rain showers Saturday. Get weather alerts anytime with your Mix 103.9 app. I'm meteorologist Kara Foster. Currently, it's 55 degrees.
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0: If you missed it, Raven just confronted his mother because he believes that she stole one of his forks. She has denied the allegations. But Maria, who do you actually think stole the fork?
1: Like a family member, looking at our family. Come on. You decide who's guilty.
2: I refuse to answer on the grounds that it might incriminate somebody. I don't have any idea.
1: That's the mother of an attorney.
2: I would say one of the dogs did it.
1: The dog didn't take the fork, Mom.
0: We don't know that for sure. It's more plausible that the dog took the fork than your mom, if you ask me.
1: Okay, that might be right.
2: Thank you, Anna. Thank you.
1: You can't find a single other family member that you look at them and you think that's sus?
2: No. I mean, who would take a fork and then like not own up to it? I mean, who would take a fork and go looking for another fork to even match the forks you have?
1: That's kind of crazy, you know, right?
2: Right. Like, who would even know where to go for that fork? Maybe the wear and tear. I don't know. Maybe the dishwasher elements wear away at one fork more than another. I don't have any idea.
1: Okay.
2: I have no idea.
1: Well, the more you talk, the more guilty you sound. But, I mean, I love you. Yeah. And I want you to know that I absolve you. And I would have felt so much better if you just said, Joey clearly took the fork. Clearly, look around these people. They all look guilty. All right. Thanks, Mom.
0: All right. Sorry, Maria, that you had to endure that. I told him it was dumb.
2: That's
0: it didn't make sense.
1: I'm going to have to pat my mom down from now on when she leaves the house just to make sure she doesn't have any utensils. Okay.
2: I mean, I never go through 12 forks when I'm at your house. Right. You know, it's me. It's just me.
1: Right. One fork is all my mom needs. Which is what I'm saying is maybe you fell in love with a fork by accident.
0: No.
1: And then you took the fork with you. You left with it. You know, you had like a Tupperware or something. And then you were like, oh, my gosh. I lost the fork, and I've got to find one.
2: If I ever get to that point, you know.
1: Okay, lock you up.
2: Okay, you understand what I'm saying. Yeah, okay.
1: Remember you said that.
2: Love you.
0: Bye.
1: Love you too. Bye. This is Anna and Raven on Mix 103.9.
0: If you missed it, Raven just confronted his mom about a missing fork, an imposter fork that was left in its place. Needless to say, she denied the allegations and said, why would I steal your fork?
1: I mean, you have to admit it, and you have to relate to the fact that this is weird. It's an odd situation, and the fact that somebody would replace the fork with a look-alike fork, like, what am I talking about here, a serial killer?
0: Call your wife, Alicia. Doesn't she have forks?
1: Yeah, I know, so much. And wedding stuff.
3: Hello?
1: All right, my mom said she's complete denial. My mom said she doesn't have the fork. And she said she never took the fork, and she thought it was crazy that I asked her. And I said, pick out any other family member. Think about, like, the holidays. Look around the room. Who would be guilty of it? And she says she has no idea.
3: Then maybe you did it. I don't know. Did you take a fork? Wait, listen. Did you maybe take a fork to work and bring the wrong one home by accident?
1: Oh, God. I'll go look in the forks that we have here.
0: Go look at the forks here.
1: Hold on.
0: I bet you.
1: All right, stay right there. Hold on. I'm going to go look.
0: I bet you $1,000 that's what happened, that he took a wrong fork. I mean, I don't know how that would happen.
3: Why is he bringing a fork to work when you guys have forks? I don't understand.
0: Well, that doesn't make sense. Like, sometimes I bring, like, a

0: knife from home. Like, if I need, like, a real knife to cut something, because the ones here are garbage. It's all plastic. But I don't know why you would bring a fork. We have forks.
1: Was my mother-in-law totally insulted?
0: She couldn't even believe he was asking. But I told her that I had no part of it whatsoever. And that was the most ridiculous thing I ever heard in my life. And
1: I'm going to tell her the same thing. Yeah. I don't need her mad at me.
0: Right, now it's true. Sheesh. Absolutely. How about your grandparents? Could they have accidentally taken a fork?
1: No, my grandparents aren't allowed to house sit or babysit anymore.
0: All right, so they wouldn't sneak in and just take one. That doesn't make sense.
1: Right.
0: I don't know who took the fork.
2: No,
0: it's not here.
2: You
0: think somebody stole the fork from here then?
3: I'm not the person that leaves the house with utensils. I'm always like, I would eat with my hands or find it.
0: All right, well, the mystery continues. Yeah. I don't know what else we can say at this point.
3: I mean, just a first name that comes to mind. Who do you think stole the fork if it's not my mom?
1: No, but the fork's not stolen. It was replaced.
3: No, but that's like somebody lost it or removed it or whatever, and then they, you know, hatched a plan to try and cover up for it.
0: No, but also it could have been that at some point you just picked up an extra fork and then you lost one. Maybe you just threw one out by accident and didn't realize it, and the other one was from like a time that you had it somehow.
3: But the new fork, the replacement one, doesn't match our old
0: forks. No, I know, but that one you could have gotten from somebody else's potato salad or who knows, and then you had 13 forks, and then you accidentally threw one away when you were having dinner one night.
3: Whoa. Why are you all of a sudden deflecting as to what possibly happened with this fork?
0: I can tell you that I certainly did not steal the fork.
3: I think we have a new short list, all right, babe. Okay. I think we have a new short list of suspects.
0: Okay.
1: I mean, I just can't imagine who would have done that.
3: Somebody had a chance
1: to
3: plan.
1: Somebody replaced it.
3: That's the part that's really mystifying right there. The fact that somebody replaced it.
0: My kids throw away my forks all the time.
3: What if we bought them with that in there? What if we bought it?
1: A missing fork is one thing. A replaced fork is a totally different situation.
3: Yeah, no, that's like serial killer doppelganger stuff. Yeah, it's body snatchers. Mm-hmm. Yeah.
1: Mm-hmm.
3: All right, thanks.
0: Thanks, Leisha.
1: Bye.
3: Love you. Bye.
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0: And Raven, who's this?
1: This is Eric.
0: Hey, Eric. What's up, man?
1: I think you need a hug because I'm holding your fork hostage.
2: You have my fork. I thought that maybe that was a possibility.
1: Your fork, and it'll cost you $27.95 to get it back.
2: I'm going to need a proof of life. Proof
3: Send a
2: of
3: picture.
2: Life on my fork. All right?
3: Yep.
2: What, can you describe
1: all
2: the fork?
1: You got to take a picture of the imposter fork and send it to me, and I'll let you know.
2: Wait a minute. Why would I do the legwork if you already kidnapped the fork?
3: We want to see the fork. We want to see if show us life on the fork, and then we'll give you the
1: $27. The fork is not alive.
3: All right.
2: Oh, the fork's not alive.
3: We're not paying you the ransom.
2: Yeah, I'm not sending Bitcoin if the fork isn't alive.
3: No.
2: All right?
3: All right.
2: You know, we know this.
3: Yeah.
2: We don't negotiate with terrorists.
3: Yeah.
1: Yeah, definitely.
3: All right. Well, we're settling that issue. It's time to play Can't Beat Raven jackpot today, all the way up to $1,900. If you know your stuff, you can enter by texting CBR to 1-800-330-9999 or sign up at annonraven.com. That's coming up next.
2: $1,900. 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
1: 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Hey, Emily, you ready to play today?
3: Yes, I am.
1: Let's do it. Can you please ask Raven to leave the room?
3: Raven, can you please leave the room?
0: You got it. $1,900. Here we go, Emily.
1: I like that Raven is stretching as if he's going to run a marathon during this. All right, Emily, we have five pop culture questions here. Raven can't hear us. We're in a soundproof studio. I'm going to ask you each of these. You have 3 seconds to answer each one. He'll come back in, get the same questions. Whoever gets the most right wins. Ties go to Raven. Ready to play?
3: Yes, I am.
1: Let's do it. Number one, Disney gave fans a look at Frozen 3, and it was confirmed that Anna will marry her partner. What's that character's name?
3: Kristoff.
1: Number two, Kaia Gerber claims that her supermodel mother gave her holy water before she went on set for American Horror Story Season 10. Who is her mom?
3: Her mom is Cindy Crawford.
1: Number three, in one of the most lucrative residual deals in history, the cast of Friends still earned $20 million a year. What was the name of the coffee shop on Friends?
3: Central Perk Cafe.
1: Number four, Madonna leads the 2026 MTV Video Music Awards with 11 nominations, including Video of the Year. It's for the video for what song?
3: It is Confessions 2.
1: And number five, the movie The Running Man, starring Glenn Powell, is based on Stephen King's novel that didn't do well at the box office, but it's redeeming itself now that it's streaming. He wrote The Running Man under what pseudonym? That's time.
3: I have no idea.
1: All right, let me bring Raven back in. Let's go. 4 out of 5.
0: Okay, here we go. $1,900. Let's see what you got, pal.
1: I'm looking at it. I don't know. You might know that last one. Number one, Disney gave fans a look at Frozen 3, and it was confirmed that Anna will marry her partner. What's that character's name?
0: Kristoff.
1: That's right. Number two, Kaia Gerber claims that her supermodel mother gave her holy water before she went on the set for American Horror Story Season 10. Okay. Who's her mom?
0: Her mom, Cindy Crawford.
1: That's right. Also, she had an exorcism performed on her when she was a child.
0: You know what? I mean, Cindy Crawford says do it. I say do it. You know, she's got that stuff with those cantaloupe commercials. I believe her.
1: Number three, one of the most lucrative residual deals in history, the cast of Friends still earned $20 million a year. Mm-hmm. What's the name of the coffee shop in Friends?
0: Central Perks Coffee House, right? Central Perk.
1: Yes.
0: Yeah.
1: Number four, Madonna leads the 2026 MTV Video Music Award nominations with 11, including Video of the Year. It's the video for what song?
0: Confessions 2.
1: Right. I didn't think you would know that one.
0: It's all over the news today because nobody can believe it because nobody knows this song.
1: 100%.
0: Nobody cares about this song.
1: I had to go watch the video. I had no idea. When they said she led the nom, I go, for what?
0: Yeah.
1: For what? For the album that she put out 5 minutes ago?
0: Listen, she's an icon. There's no question. She helped MTV cut their teeth decades ago, but this is an industry thing.
1: All right, you guys are tied at 4. Number 5, the movie Running Man starring Glenn Powell based on the Stephen King novel didn't do well at the box office, but it's redeeming itself now that it's streaming.
0: Yeah.
1: He wrote The Running Man under what pseudonym?
0: Richard Bachman.
1: Yeah.
0: Yeah, and that movie crushes. Mm-hmm. Some people don't love it. It's 2 hours and 20 minutes, pure stunt action. Glenn Powell's the man.
1: 5-4 today, Emily. That was a good run. That's going to get you an Anna and Raven t-shirt.
3: Oh, thank you. It's Emily and I can't beat Raven.
0: You think I don't know about Stephen King's
1: No, I knew that. What? I knew that you would know. I thought maybe because it was, I don't know. All right. Hold on, Emily.
0: Big number,
1: you.
0: Big game tomorrow, Anna. $2,000.
1: I want to thank Amanda and Linda. Each of them supplied a question that I used today. If you have an idea for a question too, you can submit it at annaonraven.com.
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11: Here is the Mix 103.9 weatherology forecast for Oneonta. Slight chance of thunderstorms with fog early today. Otherwise, sunshine mixed with clouds at times. Highs level off around 82. Slight chance of thunderstorms with fog and spots tonight. Lows dip down to about 57. Mainly cloudy skies expected. Cloudy skies expected and foggy early tomorrow. Slight chance of rain showers. High of 76. Upper 70s Friday and Saturday with a chance of rain showers Saturday. Get weather alerts anytime with your Mix 103.9 app. I'm meteorologist Kara Foster. Currently, it's 55 degrees.
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0: got a shout out request. Want to do an old school shout out?
1: Oh, yeah.
0: All right. So I got a DM on Instagram last night. I was wondering if you can give a special shout out to the guys at Centralia Correctional Center in Illinois who listen to your show faithfully every day while they work in the sewing shop. They try to beat Raven and the pop culture trivia, and they debate the situation from the couples court. Their day sucks if they miss your show. That's how much of an impact you guys have. Oh my gosh, that's really sweet. Thank you.
1: Yeah,
0: and it says special shout out to Mondo, Ray, and Hood.
1: All right.
0: Hey guys.
1: I appreciate you guys.
0: Yeah, thank 100%. You so much for being with us. We appreciate it.
1: You know, listen, man, I mean, for a long time there with corrections, I love that, right? When we're on in those places, of course, 100%. Yeah. Thank you for being with us and spending your time.
0: On a much sadder note, it's an end of an era. An end of an era. I keep hitting refresh because today's the day that we find out the teachers for my kids' classes.
1: Okay.
0: Right? Back to school is coming up in a day. And I think schools do it on purpose. They wait to the last possible second so you can't complain. But there's a reason why. Because there's always teachers you don't want, right?
1: Yeah, there's reputations that precedes themselves. Sometimes they're earned, sometimes they're not, right?
0: Every year on this day, I have this tradition, one thing I do. I go to this website because I like to read the reviews of me from when I was a teacher.
1: Yeah.
0: It's coming up next. Good morning.
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0: teacher assignment day. That's what today is.
1: Oh, big day.
0: Yeah, I always think it's interesting that the schools, well, schools in my area anyway, they wait to the last possible minute to tell you who your teachers are because they don't want to deal with all the crazy parents that complain immediately.
1: I don't think my parents cared about my feelings because I don't remember ever knowing my teachers before I was going into the next year. And
0: me
1: then
0: either.
1: High school, like you would go and run and look it up on the chart when you went that day.
0: Yes.
1: I remember that.
0: Yeah. So I always think it's fascinating because people always say like, I don't want her to have that teacher. Or there's always the good
1: right.
0: teachers and the bad teachers.
1: Which is kind of silly for the most part.
0: Yep.
1: On the other hand, some teachers are more difficult than others for various reasons.
0: True. And I used to be a professor at Pace University.
1: And you were so well loved. Oh my gosh. They cried so hard when Anna Zapp decided to leave that career behind.
0: Oh man. So there's this website called rateyourprofessor.com, which still exists.
1: Does it really?
0: Yeah, of course it does. And you can go look up any college professor and people rate them. So, because, you know, you get to select your classes, obviously. And I remember that every year, I used to love going to read all the comments about me.
1: Why would you do that?
0: Because it was interesting.
1: Are they still up there?
0: This morning, I went to go check.
1: Yeah.
0: Like my annual like tradition.
1: Yeah, yeah.
0: And I'm not there anymore. I guess it's been too long.
1: I'm so sad. I would have printed the mean ones and kept them for myself.
0: My favorite mean one was there was too many presentations. I was teaching public speaking.
1: Yeah.
0: What did you think you were going to do in a public speaking class?
1: All right. Look at how mad you are.
0: All right. Well,
1: all right. See, maybe yeah. that's a thing about, you know, confronting your students.
0: I don't know. When you think back to like the teachers that you wanted and the teachers you didn't want, who was the teacher you didn't want and why? What was their problem?
1: Mrs. Sidinsky. She was notorious for just pushing people super hard. English teacher in a vo-tech school. I mean, frankly, she was out there on an island by herself, basically. But she had this senior thesis she would make you write, and it was terrible.
0: The senior thesis.
1: Oh, my gosh.
0: Yeah.
1: You felt like you had been working on it all year, and you still had no idea how you'd do.
0: That teacher or that
1: Not
0: professor
1: well.
0: That used to do the long, long page. You don't
1: yes.
0: want, I don't want to write it, and you don't want to grade it. So why are we doing it?
1: Right?
0: Doesn't make any sense.
1: Listen, I'm going to be working in air conditioning.
0: Caesar, what about you? What was the teacher you didn't want? Why?
2: I had this British literature teacher who made everything, he kind of found a phallic symbolism in every book and would really highlight that no matter what we read. We'd be reading Beowulf, and he'd often say, sometimes a sword is just a sword. And they're like, or it's a what?
1: Okay.
2: Yeah.
1: Freudian guy. All right. Okay.
0: The guy that was too deep. I thought you were going to say because you couldn't understand his accent. Because that was always a problem for me. Like, if a teacher had an accent, to this day, I have a difficult time with accents, which is ironic, considering I was raised by immigrants. I can't watch Bridgerton or any of those shows because I don't know what they're saying, even with the captions on.
1: You got to put the captions on.
0: Yeah, but then it's like too much reading and it's, I don't know.
1: Yeah, I don't need that old English nonsense.
0: Erica, how about you? Teacher you had that you didn't want them and why?
3: Miss Glaze, oh my God. It was a math teacher, but she was so creepy looking. She, like, her teeth were like fangs and she looked like she came from like an old 1940s horror film. Like Tales from the Crypt. She was just creepy to look at. And then she had cankles. It was just everything about her made me, okay, you're going to put a spell on me. I don't like it.
1: I mean, I hate to rip on people when they look funny, but you know, sometimes like the whole persona, the whole thing matches, right? And it just makes sense. And you're right. It can be a little bit scary, certainly intimidating. I had a teacher like that. Similar look. Miss Scarb. We used to call her the Scarburator. So wrong. I'm sure she was a wonderful teacher. I just, you know, I didn't get it.
0: 1-800-330-9999. What was the teacher you didn't want when you were growing up and why?
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7: From the CNYNews.com news desk, I'm Jared Cirillo. Stewart's Shops is opening a new location in Sydney. A grand opening is scheduled for Friday at 11. The company has invested more than $4 million in the new store, which is located off Interstate 88. 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The Pine Lake Concert and Food Truck Night will run from 7 to 9 p.m. featuring blues from Night Train and food from Ty's Taqueria. 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I'm Jared Cirillo reporting.
5: Here is the Mix 103.9 weatherology forecast for Oneonta. Slight chance of thunderstorms with fog early today. Otherwise, sunshine mixed with clouds at times. Highs level off around 82. Slight chance of thunderstorms with fog and spots tonight. Lows dip down to about 57. Mainly cloudy skies expected. Cloudy skies expected and foggy early tomorrow. Slight chance of rain showers. High of 76. Upper 70s Friday and Saturday with a chance of rain showers Saturday. Get weather alerts anytime with your Mix 103.9 app. I'm meteorologist Kara Foster. Currently, it's 55 degrees.
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0: guess you moved on really easily.
1: Teacher assignment day. That's what's happening for my girls today. They find out their teachers. And they always wait to the last possible minute at the schools, which I think is on purpose so the parents can't complain. Because there's always the teachers that you don't want your kids to have or your kids don't want, right?
2: You know, it's a funny thing because it's not like you've had them before. Every teacher-student relationship is going to be different. But, you know, you've got that premonition. And some are scarier than others.
1: That's how I felt with the nuns. So I went to a Catholic school and it wasn't about the religious education. I was always into that, but the nuns were always creepy and scary. And I remember in preschool, they were mean. Yeah. They were mean nuns, and they would hit our hands with rulers, which is crazy because it wasn't the 60s. It was a modern time.
2: I mean, that's what your parents were paying for.
1: How did they get away with that?
2: That's what your parents were paying them for. I love that you were like, I love the religious studies, though. You get in there, you'd be like, give me some Jesus this morning.
1: Right.
2: Let's go.
1: That wasn't the problem. The problem was that they were creepy in their nun clothes, their habits and stuff. You get hit once with a ruler.
2: You're traumatized, you go back. Right?
1: And a rabbit bit me. Like, it was a terrible experience.
2: This classroom pet?
1: The class rabbit.
2: Oh, man.
1: Yep. What was the teacher you didn't want and why? 1-800-330-9999.
2: It's Anna and Raven, Mix 103.9.

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0: Teacher assignment day. It used to be that you would have to go in and look on a sheet to see who your teacher was on the first day of school. But now everybody's waiting for the portals to open so you can catch a glimpse.
1: I got to tell you, man, I mean, the first week or so of school, I was so baffled and turned around that I would just go wherever people told me to.
0: Of course.
1: So if I ended up in the wrong classroom, that was a full possibility.
0: But what was the teacher that you didn't want? And why? What made them the ones that were not desirable? 1-800-330-9999. Dean.
2: I didn't want Coach Davis for geometry because he was my coach. He was the linebacker coach. I did not want Coach Davis because I couldn't say anything wrong. I couldn't speak to anybody. I'd have to focus straight on school. Like, he was really hard on the football players. So it was Coach Davis. I did not want that man.
0: I didn't want
2: to deal with him.
0: That usually when the coaches teach a class, they favor the athletes over the other kids. So I used to not like getting the coaches either. I remember in college, there was a class that we called Rocks for Jocks because all the athletes would take it. And it was like the study of rocks or whatever. And the coach would do it, but they would purposely make
1: geology?
0: It. Yeah, dumb. It was like,
1: dumb.
0: It was like for dumb. Like, they made it dumb because like they needed the kids to get straight A's, the athletes.
1: Right.
0: Yeah.
1: How'd you do in geology? Good.
0: I mean, I did great because it was for, like, fools. You know, they made it for, like, the jocks.
1: I'm with him, man. In high school, when the coach was the teacher, it was tough. Mr. Termini was the coach, and then he was also a science teacher, and then he became the truancy officer on top of it because he was so intimidating and scary. And I wasn't even a jock. He just knew if you were a jock. He knew if you were a smart aleck. He knew.
0: Yeah.
1: Like, he was just a guy who had grown up. He was a street type guy, and he knew, and he didn't take no nonsense.
0: And he's wearing khakis and a polo shirt.
1: But he was so ripped.
0: Yep.
1: He was like, rah!
0: Yeah.
1: And then Mr. Shauna was like, that dude could bench press like 600 pounds.
0: And I'd be like, dude, you're teaching rocks for jocks. Why do you have a whistle around your neck? Like, what? Like, for what?
1: That's true. Leave the whistle in.
0: Yeah.
1: It's true. Leave the whistle.
0: Heather, how about you? Who was the teacher you didn't want when you were in school and why?
3: Okay, his name was Mr. Smith, and he taught algebra, and I hate math. Like, I've just never been good at math. I dreaded it, and he was always harder on people who just didn't get it because he, like, wanted you to understand it. I dreaded it. It was, like, so much anxiety, and I barely got through the class. Every time I had to go to that class, it was like, what? This, we don't even need this. It doesn't make any sense.
1: You know,
3: yeah.
1: It's kind of funny because people who do love math, Anna, and they're obviously good at it, many of them that love math, I think they do. I think they hate people that don't love math.
0: I think it's left brain, right brain. I think that that's a real thing. And my husband is a math guy.
1: Yeah.
0: My daughter, Hayden, is a math girl. And I am a literature, English, creative type.
1: Sure.
0: So when we sit down together and we're looking at this stuff, they think I'm the dumbest person in the whole world. And they're kind of right.
1: And
0: you know?
1: Same. You think the same.
0: Well, you know, when I have to interpret, like, you know, literature, which doesn't get called upon very often, sadly, you know, I see the differences.
1: You know, how often are we using the algebra day to day anyways, though, right? If you've got 7 bananas and I've got 3 apples and there's 3.2 miles that, yeah, nobody's, yeah, okay.
0: I had a chemistry teacher like that, Miss Dunn, and I begged her for a D so I could graduate.
1: Good morning. We're Anna and Raven on Mix 103.9.
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17: Here is the Mix 103.9 weatherology forecast for Oneonta. Slight chance of thunderstorms with fog early today. Otherwise, sunshine mixed with clouds at times. Highs level off around 82. Slight chance of thunderstorms with fog and spots tonight. Lows dip down to about 57. Mainly cloudy skies expected. Cloudy skies expected and foggy early tomorrow. Slight chance of rain showers. High of 76. Upper 70s Friday and Saturday with a chance of rain showers Saturday. Get weather alerts anytime with your Mix 103.9 app. I'm meteorologist Kara Foster. Currently 58.
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0: wonder if it's meant to be as confusing as it is.
1: No.
0: Do you know how much your phone bill is? Your cell phone bill?
1: Well, how much they charge me for my phone or how much the actual bill is after all the other nonsense that they pile on there?
0: Yes.
1: What's the question?
0: So this past weekend, we had to get new phones. My old phone, it was time.
1: Oh, yeah.
0: And as my husband was negotiating or doing whatever magic you have to do to figure out
1: begging?
0: How much, I don't know.
1: I mean, whatever he's doing.
0: You know, it's like
1: negotiating.
0: Numbers, and it's like this, well, this line is this, and this line is this, and I'm like, this is like a foreign language to me.
1: I love negotiating, though. It's like you're not bartering like a Mexican market.
0: No. My husband he 100% negotiated a second and a third phone on the plan. He was
1: okay.
0: Like, for $10 more, mm-hmm. will you do this? And I don't know what he was doing. But I was shocked by the amount of money that we spend on our cell phones. And I wonder, do people know how much your cell phone bill really is? It's coming up next.
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0: Do you know how much your cell phone bill is? It's an interesting question, right? Because most people, you would assume, would say yes. This weekend, I had to go get a new cell phone, and it is the bane of my existence.
1: It's a terrible day.
0: Yep.
1: It takes hours and hours
0: and hours. I don't
1: know why. Hours.
0: This past weekend, we had dinner reservations with friends.
1: Oh, yeah,
0: and
1: you had to cancel.
0: We allotted 2 hours to be at the carrier store.
1: 2 hours?
0: Yeah.
1: You thought that was going to be enough.
0: I thought 2 hours was plenty.
1: There's three of you with cell phones, and you thought 2 hours was going to be enough.
0: Yeah,
1: you're
0: no,
1: wild.
0: We had to leave and come back.
1: Yeah.
0: We left our cell phones there while they were doing all the stuff and came back.
1: You still got it done in one day?
0: Yeah.
1: That's wild.
0: Yep.
1: That's wild to me.
0: So the average overall cell phone bill in America is $141. That's what they said.
1: Now, for like one person?
0: Well, it says a family plan, which is like four lines, is roughly between $120 and $200 a month. And then one line typically runs between $50 and $100 with a major carrier.
1: Mine's like $270.
0: Mine was, so ours is, well, that's a lot for you. Cause
1: four phones.
0: See, we have
1: four phones.
0: Yeah, we paid $250, which I learned. Until we had paid off our cell phone, so it was $190, and now it's back up to $250.
1: Yeah.
0: But we sent Sophia around the office to ask,
2: do you know how much your cell phone bill is monthly?
3: Yes, I do.
2: How much is it?
3: $308.
0: That's a lot.
1: That's a lot.
0: I wonder, do they
1: she
0: walk
1: got
0: in
1: kids.
0: And were they like, That's a sucker bet. Like they look at you and they're like, they'll pay more.
1: Not just because everybody wants a smartphone. We got four smartphones.
0: No,
1: in my
0: but everybody
1: family.
0: Pays different amounts. How does if you go to a store and buy a shirt?
1: Yeah,
0: the shirt is $19.99, right? When you go to buy a cell phone, it's wildly different from person to person. And you never really know why.
1: It's different price than the shirt. Yes.
2: Do you know how much your cell phone bill is?
3: Cool.
4: I think around $100.
2: Do you know how much your cell phone bill is monthly?
5: Yeah, $66.
0: I think he's
1: somebody's
0: still
1: on a senior plan.
0: No, or he's got like a flip phone.
1: It's got one of those
0: $66.
1: Ones with the big buttons, like you can see from across the universe. He's got one of those.
2: Do you know how much your cell phone bill is monthly?
6: No. I actually don't.
2: Do you pay your cell phone bill?
6: I don't.
2: It's okay, I don't either.
0: Sophia doesn't pay her cell phone bill.
1: What? That means mom's paying it.
0: We had a rule in our family that my parents paid all of our cell phone bills until we got married. That was the rule. Until we got married, then we had to go on our own plans.
1: I mean, that's wild to me.
0: It was great.
1: I bet it was.
0: Yeah.
2: Do you know how much your cell phone bill is monthly?
7: Yeah, it's around like $275.
2: How many people are on it?
7: Two people, two watches. I got a brand new iPhone 17.
0: Still seems like a lot.
1: Yeah, I got like two. Mine's like 248, 278. It's one or the other. There's an 8 in it and a 2.
0: Mm.
1: I can tell you that. It's 200
6: yes.
1: plus.
2: How much is it?
6: $43. Yeah.
2: Is it just you?
6: No, I'm just on a plan, so it's $43.
1: She's on like grandma's plan or something.
0: What
1: I don't
0: is
1: understand
0: that?
1: What plan she's on.
0: $43.
1: There must be 73 roommates on that plan.
0: Is she married?
1: I don't know how she's doing
0: to
1: that.
0: The T-Mobile guy?
1: She must be. She must be.
2: Do you know how much your cell phone bill is monthly?
4: Yes, I do.
2: How much is it?
4: It's $120.
0: Yeah, but she runs all our finances.
1: Right.
0: She knows exactly what it
1: she's
0: is.
1: She's like an accountant.
0: Right.
1: She knows that stuff. Right.
2: Do you know how much your cell phone bill is monthly?
8: Yes.
2: How much is it?
8: I don't want to talk about it.
2: Is that because it's a lot?
8: It's stupid, yes.
2: How many people are on the line?
8: Two.
2: So how stupid can it be?
8: It's stupid.
1: Yep.
2: Like over $400?
8: Oh, God, no.
2: Over 200?
8: around that. Enough to make me aggravated.
0: Imagine being too embarrassed by your cell phone bill that you want to admit
1: you
0: how much it is.
1: Can't talk about it.
0: Can't even talk about it.
1: He's got to go to like a support group.
0: Yep.
1: Wow.
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20: 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I love-

0: want to know how you know it's back to school time across the country? Because you see all your social media feed filling up with the photos. Oh, aren't we over that? Taking the picture the first day of school, holding the sign. These poor kids don't want to hold signs anymore.
1: Parents are never going to be over that, though.
0: Oh, I mean, yes,
1: there's
0: they will.
1: Totes right now in the attic at my house, and they're from Jordan in third grade. So parents are never over that.
0: I don't know about that. Is there a tradition that you had in your home for first day of school? What was it? 1-800-330-9999. Thanks for starting your day with us.
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0: Back to school time across the country. You know how you know that, Raven?
1: Because I'm going to be standing in line behind buses.
0: No. Well, yes.
1: That's been happening a lot.
0: But also because you see all the back to school first day photos all over social media.
1: Oh, sure.
0: Yeah. I think it's one of the traditions that has really caught on everywhere is that you take a picture with your kid holding the sign saying first day of school. Although I have to say,

0: Not as much as it used to be. Mm. People have really dialed it back.
1: Well, they got paranoid about it, too, right? Like, everybody was out there, my favorite teacher is this, my favorite color is this. And then people were like, well, you know, if I want to kidnap your child, right. This would be the perfect way to lure them into a car. And then people, I want to kidnap your child, right. This would be the perfect way to lure them into a car. And then people are like, let me roll that back. Wisely so, but I think people are still taking the photo.
0: Yeah,

0: mornings for my family. That. Right. And one day we were talking. He's like, oh, he's like, I'm not going to be in. It's the first day of school for his son. And I said, oh, gosh, like, I haven't been able to do a first day of school ever. Mm-hmm. And he looked at me. He goes, you proud of that? Isn't that messed up?
1: It's a jerk thing to say.
0: It's a jerk thing to say.
1: But you know what? I mean, it's also one of those statements that allows you to question, you know, your choices decisions. In certain situations, right? So I feel like you've taken a day or two off since then to do that every once in a while.
0: Because he said that, and I felt like a jerk mom.
1: Well,
0: that's why.
1: You know what? Listen, look at it like this. I grew up in the 80s, all right? And the 80s into the early 90s, we didn't do this stuff. Parents didn't care about their kids.
0: I was about to say.
1: That's it.
0: Our back-to-school tradition was that the weekend before.
1: You had to get there. That was the tradition.
0: We would go to the shoe store. We would go to Payless or whatever the discount shoe place is. You know, wherever they had like the cardboard boxes on the wall.
1: Yeah.
0: And we would try on new shoes and we would get new sneakers. New sneakers was our back to school
1: tradition. That was your tradition.
0: That was it. Yeah. But then I look at like one of my best girlfriends, Gabby. The weekend before they start school, her kids are in, her son just started college, but forever. They do vision boards, like cutting out magazines and papers. And they talk about their goals and they reflect them on their vision boards. And it's something they all do together as a family. And I was like, if I said to my husband, we're going to make a vision board right now.
1: Yeah, he'd be like,
0: go back to work.
1: Yeah, we've got a lot more things to do right now at this moment. But you know what? Good for them. Whatever works in your family, your household, gets you pumped up. That's good.
0: I always liked writing your three goals for the year, which is similar to the vision board, but just a lot less scissors and tape, you know?
1: Yeah, okay, right.
0: I'm looking at our Facebook page at Anna and Raven. Let's see.
1: If I walked in and I saw a vision board and I didn't know what I was looking at, I'd be like, what serial killer made this letter?
0: We should make vision boards. Like, when's the last time we made a vision board?
1: Forever.
0: Let's see. Donna said, the weekend before school started, we get all three kids dressed up for a fancy dinner out and celebrate a good school year ahead.
1: That's nice.
0: That's wonderful.
1: Yeah, I like that.
0: Yeah.
1: Yeah, a little go team.
0: Mm-hmm. Mm-hmm. Let's see. Richard wrote, I would eat a slice of pumpkin pie.
1: Okay.
0: Interesting.
1: I mean, if that's an excuse that you need to get dessert, I like that.
0: Kathy said, always new clothes. I mean, going back to school shopping.
1: I mean, right. You had to get a couple things. We would get our sneakers at Bob's back in the day, and they had a sneaker department down in the basement, and you would run into everybody you hadn't seen over summer down there because that was like the spot to go. But again, as far as first day, my parents would be, the tradition is you better be there. You better make it.
0: Mary wrote, I went to 8 different schools in 4 different states, so my first day was usually in the middle of the year, and I was always the new girl. My dad was in the Air Force.
1: That's tough. I feel for you, man.
0: Yes.
1: Military kids, but you know what? I mean, it's a sacrifice for the whole family.
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7: Here is the Mix 103.9 weatherology forecast for Oneonta. Slight chance of thunderstorms with fog early today. Otherwise, sunshine mixed with clouds at times. Highs level off around 82. Slight chance of thunderstorms with fog and spots tonight. Lows dip down to about 57. Mainly cloudy skies expected. Cloudy skies expected and foggy early tomorrow. Slight chance of rain showers. High of 76. Upper 70s, Friday and Saturday, with a chance of rain showers, Saturday. Get weather alerts anytime with your Mix 103.9 app. I'm meteorologist Kara Foster. 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

0: got a shout out request. Want to do an old school shout out?
1: Oh, yeah.
0: All right. So I got a DM on Instagram last night. I was wondering if you can give a special shout out to the guys at Centralia Correctional Center in Illinois who listen to your show faithfully every day while they work in the sewing shop. They try to beat Raven and the pop culture trivia, and they debate the situation from the couples court. Their day sucks if they miss your show. That's how much of an impact you guys have. Oh my gosh, that's really sweet. Thank you. Yeah, and it's a special shout out to Mondo, Ray, and Hood.
1: All right.
0: Hey guys.
1: I appreciate you guys.
0: Yeah, thank 100%. You so much for being with us. We appreciate it.
1: You know, listen, man, I mean, for a long time there with corrections, I love that, right? When we're on in those places, of course, 100%. Yep. Thank you for being with us and spending your time.
0: On a much sadder note, it's an end of an era. An end of an era. I keep hitting refresh because today is the day that we find out the teachers for my kids' classes.
1: Okay.
0: Right? Back to school is coming up in a day. And I think schools do it on purpose. They wait to the last possible second so you can't complain. But there's a reason why. Because there's always teachers you don't want, right?
1: Yeah, there's reputations that precedes themselves. Sometimes they're earned. Sometimes they're not, right?
0: Every year on this day, I have this tradition of one thing I do. I go to this website because I like to read the reviews of me from when I was a teacher.
1: Yeah.
0: It's coming up next. This is Anna and Raven
1: on Mix 103.9.

0: You know, it's back to school time because you see everybody posting the photos of their kids holding up the signs. Although I have to say, not as much as you've seen in the recent years past.
1: Yeah, well, you know, I mean, we put out some warnings about that. We were like, hey, maybe not a good idea to give away all your kids' information.
0: And the kids hate doing it, let's be honest.
1: Yeah, there's that.
0: But what's your back to school first day tradition? 1-800-330-9999. Bob?
2: Well, I'm thinking about when I was a kid. My mom, she'd always drive us to school instead of having to take the bus, and then we'd always stop by and get McDonald's breakfast before school.
0: Nice.
1: That is the best first day.
0: How did you wake up that early?
1: Because they knew they were going to McDonald's.
0: That's true.
1: So they were like, all right, let's go.
2: Exactly.
1: That's a good motivator.
2: It's like Christmas morning.
1: Yeah.
0: That is fun. And then you go back, you go to school with a full tummy. That's great.
1: Yeah, good stuff right there. That's a good first day tradition. I like that.
0: Heather, how about you? First day back to school tradition.
3: What we would do growing up, every night before the first day of school, we would share a goal, me and my siblings. We would share a goal for the school year as to what we wanted to do and what we wanted to accomplish. Just one goal, so not too much pressure, but I really enjoyed that, and that's something that I actually still do today.
0: That's a great idea.
1: Yeah, I mean, certainly if you have that capacity to, you know, be focused, to execute well and have a little bit of that competitive edge between you guys. Some of the best friendships I ever had, we really pushed each other. Whether we were saying it directly or there was just that kind of frenemy jealousy thing there or whatever, that rivalry, like that's how you push yourself to greatness.
0: A lot of the manifesting and the writing your goals thing is if you write three goals, put it on a post-it and put it on your mirror that you look at every single day when you get ready, then it's a reminder every day that you're working towards those goals. And it's a good thing for, it's not just adults, for kids too. Like, yeah. What do you want to accomplish this year?
1: I think whatever your method is,
0: yeah.
1: If you stay focused on something, right? If you're after something, whatever your motivating factor is, that's going to push you to do things. Yeah, that's interesting. Good one.
0: David, you have a back to school first day tradition for your family?
4: Yeah, my wife deals with it mostly, but something that I like that they do is we have been taking the same pictures with the same backpack, same pose on our front porch for their entire, you know, few years. And once we moved, we actually went back to that house just to take the picture and then, you know, head off to school. And I think what they're trying to do is, you know, you have pictures when you're 3 all the way up to when you're 18. So I like that tradition.
0: Wait, don't people live there now?
1: Get off my lawn!
0: Like, what are you doing? Who are you? Those your kids?
4: We do it early and quickly.
0: Oh my gosh.
1: I'd be like, it's 5:30, Mom. There's somebody on the porch.
0: That's so weird. It's such a weird
1: call the police.
0: I mean, I can understand if you had the same spot. Like when you go by a house and then they have, like, if you go to a doorway and it has all the different measurements and the names as they grow.
1: You got to rip the trim off. That's what you do when you move.
0: You paint right over it. And then I feel so bad. It's like, that was a lifetime of memories for a family. And I literally took one stroke of this brush and it's gone.
1: No. Oh. They should pry it off before they leave. If they don't, they don't really care about their children. That's the obvious answer. Mm-hmm.
0: Christine, first day of school tradition, what is it?
5: Yeah, so we usually do a barbecue. We'll have like the whole family there and a lot of our friends. And then we'll just discuss like academic goals and the plans we have to accomplish them.
1: Actually, nice. So get together the day before is nice because your energy is good. Your vibes is good.
0: And it kind of gives a celebration, like a last big hurrah before the start and everything changing. That's cool.
1: Everybody's uptight about their schedule in the run-up. Well, normally, I've been uptight in the run-up to my schedule to getting back at a routine, like going back to school. Having something loose right before that, I kind of like that idea.
0: Me too.
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0: So Florida Governor Ron DeSantis has announced that flying cars, air taxis could be running by the end of the year. I don't believe that, buddy. He says that electric and hybrid air taxis that can take off and land vertically, you know, which could offer a new way to get around the busy I-4 corridor in Florida, could be happening by the end of 2026. Before any of this happens, though, officials have to work through all kinds of safety questions and infrastructure regulation of costs, and there'll be test runs, and you know there's going to be accidents. Same goes for these self-driving cars. You hear accidents all the time. So, question is, would you be one of the first in line, or would you be like, I'm going to wait like a year or 10 first?
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1: Here is the Mix 103.9 weatherology forecast for Oneonta. Slight chance of thunderstorms with fog early today. Otherwise, sunshine mixed with clouds at times. Highs level off around 82. Slight chance of thunderstorms with fog in spots tonight. Lows dip down to about 57. Mainly cloudy skies expected. Cloudy skies expected and foggy early tomorrow. Slight chance of rain showers. High of 76. Upper 70s, Friday and Saturday, with a chance of rain showers, Saturday. Get weather alerts anytime with your Mix 103.9 app. I'm meteorologist Kara Foster. Right now, it's 67 degrees.
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15: Here is the Mix 103.9 weatherology forecast for Oneonta. Slight chance of thunderstorms with fog early today. Otherwise, sunshine mixed with clouds at times. Highs level off around 82. Slight chance of thunderstorms with fog and spots tonight. Lows dip down to about 57. Mainly cloudy skies expected. Cloudy skies expected and foggy early tomorrow. Slight chance of rain showers. High of 76. Upper 70s Friday and Saturday with a chance of rain showers Saturday. Get weather alerts anytime with your Mix 103.9 app. I'm meteorologist Kara Foster. Right now, it's 67 degrees.
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listen up, pet parents. Would you be willing to go into debt because you loved your pet so much? Have you gone into debt? We'll discuss it about 10. What is he, Bruno in California? This guy right here. That's why I mention it. You can. It all starts this weekend. 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
2: They say the holy water's watered down, and this town's lost its faith. Our colors will fade eventually, so if our time is running out, day after day, we'll make the mundane a masterpiece. Oh my, my, oh my, my love, I take one look at you, you're taking me out.

0: All right, pet parents out there, I know you love your pets. However, would you go into debt for your pet? Most parents say yes. In fact, 3 out of 4, 76%, say they go into debt to save their animal's life, according to a new survey. Most pet owners spend an average of $2,800 in emergency vet costs before having to borrow, but more than half admit they couldn't even cover a $1,000 pet emergency without taking on debt. It stinks. It really does, particularly when you have kids, because you have to try. If there's a big number that can stand between losing your pet and keeping it, you got to try. And we did try. Thousands of bucks we've dropped in the past to save, one of our cats that aren't even here anymore, which is sad, but that's kind of like the deal of having a pet. You know what I mean? You're going to see them go one day, unfortunately, and you're going to have to suck up some costs when they're sick, because there's really no such thing as inexpensive pet care. Believe me.
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21: Here is the Mix 103.9 weatherology forecast for Oneonta. Slight chance of thunderstorms with fog early today. Otherwise, sunshine mixed with clouds at times. Highs level off around 82. Slight chance of thunderstorms with fog and spots tonight. Lows dip down to about 57. Mainly cloudy skies expected. Cloudy skies expected and foggy early tomorrow. Slight chance of rain showers. High of 76. Upper 70s, Friday and Saturday, with a chance of rain showers, Saturday. Get weather alerts anytime with your Mix 103.9 app. I'm meteorologist Kara Foster. Currently, 74.
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1: Here is the Mix 103.9 weatherology forecast for Oneonta. Slight chance of thunderstorms with fog early today. Otherwise, sunshine mixed with clouds at times. Highs level off around 82. Slight chance of thunderstorms with fog and spots tonight. Lows dip down to about 57. Mainly cloudy skies expected. Cloudy skies expected and foggy early tomorrow. Slight chance of rain showers. High of 76. Upper 70s Friday and Saturday with a chance of rain showers Saturday. Get weather alerts anytime with your Mix 103.9 app. I'm meteorologist Kara Foster. Currently 74.
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0: According to new data, parents spend 432 hours a year just planning and preparing meals. During a typical school week, that includes about 3 hours of planning meals, 3 hours of grocery shopping, 2 hours making school lunches, and another 4 hours cooking on average. Nope, not me. Make the sandwiches the night before. Use one of those shopping apps. Just takes me a little bit to put them away once they're delivered. The study also says for the 7 out of 10 parents who say their kids are picky eaters, it takes even longer to modify meals. Not for me. I've got a picky son, so he gets a peanut butter and jelly sandwich every day for lunch during school. Bam, done and done. More than half of parents polled say it's difficult to find foods the entire family enjoys. That I completely understand. So my house, we get dinner for me and my wife, then a separate dinner for my daughter and one for my son because we're idiots.
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2: Here's the Mix 103.9 weatherology forecast for Oneonta. Slight chance for storms this afternoon. Otherwise, sunshine mixed with clouds at times. Daytime highs approaching 82. Mainly cloudy skies expected with fog and spots tonight. Slight chance of thunderstorms. Lows level off around 57. Cloudy skies expected with fog and spots early tomorrow. Slight chance for showers. Daytime highs approaching 76. Upper 70s. Friday, low 80s. Saturday, with a slight chance of rain showers. Get weather alerts anytime with your Mix 103.9 app. I'm meteorologist Kara Foster. Right now, 76.
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0: Good afternoon, Wade. And today, all right, if you won our flyaway to see Bruno Mars in California, who would you take?
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0: Are you saying you don't like Bruno Mars?
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17: Here's the Mix 103.9 weatherology forecast for Oneonta. Slight chance for storms this afternoon. Otherwise, sunshine mixed with clouds at times. Daytime highs approaching 82. Mainly cloudy skies expected with fog and spots tonight. Slight chance of thunderstorms. Lows level off around 57. Cloudy skies expected with fog and spots early tomorrow. Slight chance for showers. Daytime highs approaching 76. Upper 70s. Friday, low 80s. Saturday, with a slight chance of rain showers. Get weather alerts anytime with your Mix 103.9 app. I'm meteorologist Kara Foster. Right now, 76.
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0: Good afternoon, Wade, in today. Hey there.
1: Hey there. So did I miss the Bruno Mars ticket?
0: You did not. In fact, you've got plenty of time because we don't start that until August 22nd.
1: Oh, I got that all wrong.
0: No, not wrong. Just early. So download our app and good luck.
1: Awesome. 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

0: Remember life before iPhones? It was, well, it was the same as now. We just had crappier phones. It's another 2K anthem
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2: Look, if you had one shot, one opportunity to seize everything you ever wanted, one moment that you captured.

0: So a lot of phrases and sayings at the workplace, we understand. We meaning me because I'm a bit older. Gen Z workers, though, not so much. According to a recent survey, Gen Z workers understood about 5.3 out of 24 common phrases used in the workplace. In the pipeline. Nah, they didn't know what that meant. Something's being worked on. They actually could guess, though. Move the needle. Another one that confused a lot of workers, meaning, you know, to make a noticeable difference. Literally, a needle, like on a meter. Only 18% of all employees and 15% of Gen Z could define it. Put it on the back burner. More than half understood it meant to postpone something while focusing on more urgent priorities. Gen Z, 29%. I guess they never, you know, cooked and had to literally put something on the back burner. That tracks. That makes sense.
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6: Here's the Mix 103.9 weatherology forecast for Oneonta. Slight chance for storms this afternoon. Otherwise, sunshine mixed with clouds at times. Daytime highs approaching 82. Mainly cloudy skies expected with fog and spots tonight. Slight chance of thunderstorms. Lows level off around 57. Cloudy skies expected with fog and spots early tomorrow. Slight chance for showers. Daytime highs approaching 76. Upper 70s. Friday, low 80s. Saturday, with a slight chance of rain showers. Get weather alerts anytime with your Mix 103.9 app. I'm meteorologist Kara Foster. Right now, it's 80 degrees.
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9: Here's the Mix 103.9 weatherology forecast for Oneonta. Slight chance for storms this afternoon. Otherwise, sunshine mixed with clouds at times. Daytime highs approaching 82. Mainly cloudy skies expected, with fog and spots tonight. Slight chance of thunderstorms. Lows level off around 57. Cloudy skies expected, with fog and spots early tomorrow. Slight chance for showers. Daytime highs approaching 76. Upper 70s. Friday, low 80s. Saturday, with a slight chance of rain showers. Get weather alerts anytime with your Mix 103.9 app. I'm meteorologist Kara Foster. Right now, it's 80 degrees.
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Good afternoon, Wade, in today. Taylor Swift's going to be the youngest person ever to be inducted into the Nashville Songwriters Hall of Fame. Yet another milestone in a very milestone-filled career.

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0: All right, passengers aboard a Porter Airlines plane, I've never heard of that, headed to Toronto, had to wait for a flight the next day. Why? Because a child wouldn't sit down, remained standing in a seat, would not get buckled in, the company says. According to a statement, the parents tried to calm the child down. The crew tried to seat the child, but they couldn't do it.
1: So they canceled the flight.
0: At what point are you allowed to just take that kid? I don't know how old the kid is. Let's be honest. Small child, though, I'm guessing. Put him down and pull that seatbelt over. To me, that's not anywhere near abuse. That's called being safe. And what if they try putting an iPad in his lap? That always helped for me.
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10: Here's the Mix 103.9 weatherology forecast for Oneonta. Slight chance for storms this afternoon, otherwise sunshine mixed with clouds at times. Daytime highs approaching 82. Mainly cloudy skies expected with fog and spots tonight. Slight chance of thunderstorms, lows level off around 57. Cloudy skies expected with fog and spots early tomorrow. Slight chance for showers. Daytime highs approaching 76. Upper 70s. Friday, low 80s. Saturday, with a slight chance of rain showers. Get weather alerts anytime with your Mix 103.9 app. I'm meteorologist Kara Foster. Right now, it's 79 degrees.
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3: Here's the Mix 103.9 weatherology forecast for Oneonta. Slight chance for storms this afternoon. Otherwise, sunshine mixed with clouds at times. Daytime highs approaching 82. Mainly cloudy skies expected with fog and spots tonight. Slight chance of thunderstorms. Lows level off around 57. Cloudy skies expected with fog and spots early tomorrow. Slight chance for showers. Daytime highs approaching 76. Upper 70s. Friday, low 80s. Saturday, with a slight chance of rain showers. Get weather alerts anytime with your Mix 103.9 app. I'm meteorologist Kara Foster. Right now, it's 79 degrees.
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1: Oh, it's beautiful. But wait a minute, isn't this...
0: Yeah, yes it is.
1: But I thought the old lady dropped it into the ocean in the air.
0: Well, baby, I went down and got it for you.

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What are some of those meals that you did not like as a kid but kind of miss today? Tell me in our app. We're going to talk about it in 10 minutes.

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2: 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What's that food for you that you did not like as a kid that you wish would make a comeback? 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Mac and cheese sandwiches. Oh yeah, the easy Kraft mac and cheese on just some white bread. Did that all day long. 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What's that food for you that you despised as a kid that you kind of miss today? 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
22: Here is the Mix 103.9 weatherology forecast for Oneonta. Chance of thunderstorms this afternoon. Otherwise, sunshine mixed with clouds at times. Daytime highs approaching 82. Mainly cloudy skies expected, with fog and spots tonight. Slight chance of thunderstorms. Lows level off around 57. Slight chance of rain showers and foggy early tomorrow. Highs around 76. Overcast skies. Upper 70s. Friday, low 80s. Saturday, with a slight chance of rain showers. Get weather alerts anytime with your Mix 103.9 app. I'm meteorologist Kara Foster. Currently, it's 80 degrees.
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1: Me not working hard. 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Or better yet, go to Times Square, take a picture of me with a Kodak. 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
3: Here is the Mix 103.9 weatherology forecast for Oneonta. Chance of thunderstorms this afternoon, otherwise sunshine mixed with clouds at times. Daytime highs approaching 82. Mainly cloudy skies expected, with fog and spots tonight. Slight chance of thunderstorms, lows level off around 57. Slight chance of rain showers and foggy early tomorrow, highs around 76, overcast skies. Upper 70s, Friday, low 80s, Saturday, with a slight chance of rain showers. Get weather alerts anytime with your Mix 103.9 app. I'm meteorologist Kara Foster. Currently, it's 80 degrees.
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0: Shout out to our winner, Parisha, who gets to see the Backstreet Boys live at the Sphere in Vegas. 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
1: Oh my goodness, thank you. That sounds so cool.
0: You could be a winner too. In fact, we want to send you and a friend to see Bruno Mars by the Bay. All you have to do is tap our app for details on how you can win starting August 22nd.

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2: In honor of Weirdo Wednesday, we're talking about weird habits that we have. 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I mean, I think it's natural, or maybe we're just weird, but I'm sure there are weirder habits out there. 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Let's keep this conversation going. 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
25: 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Lows dip down to about 57 with fog and spots tonight under partly cloudy skies with a slight chance of thunderstorms. Chance of rain showers with fog and spots early tomorrow. High temperatures reach up to 76. Cloudy skies expected. Slight chance for showers tomorrow night. Lows level off around 52. Partly cloudy skies with fog and spots. Temps above average Friday and Saturday with highs in the low 80s. Slight chance of rain showers Saturday. Get weather alerts anytime with your Mix 103.9 app. I'm meteorologist Kara Foster. Right now, 79.
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Did you know Zara Larsson won Sweden's version of America's Got Talent at the age of 10? Yes, very talented. Here she is with our trending track, It's Midnight Sun.

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0: partly cloudy skies with fog and spots. Temps above average, Friday and Saturday, with highs in the low 80s. Slight chance of rain showers, Saturday. Get weather alerts anytime with your Mix 103.9 app. I'm meteorologist Kara Foster. Right now, 79.
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0: to our Backstreet Boys winner, Parisha, who gets to see them in Vegas at the Sphere.
1: Oh, my goodness. Thank you. That sounds so cool.
0: You could be our next winner seeing Bruno Mars at the Bay in California. All you got to do is

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making your drive home better with 10 songs in a row. What is a weird habit that you have? We all have our quirks. I certainly have mine.

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1: I have a weird habit of having to check things multiple times. I have to make sure the oven's off, the straightener's off, the doors are locked, especially at night. I am an over-checker. For Brittany, she messaged in our app saying that her weird habit is, this is an interesting one, I pretend I'm on a cooking show when I am making dinner alone. I literally narrate what I'm doing. I have never heard of that before, but you know what? Turn the camera on. It could make for good content, right? What is a weird habit that you have? Tell me about it in our app.

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1: 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That sounds so cool.
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0: sure the door's locked, the straightener, the oven's off. It's just, I have to be sure. For Amanda, she says, here's an interesting one. She says that I can't sleep unless one foot is sticking out from under the blanket. I need temperature regulation for exactly one foot. You know, you don't want to be too hot or too cold, I guess. So I get it. What's your weird habit? 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
2: Here's the Mix 103.9 weatherology forecast for Oneonta. Lows dip down to about 57 with fog and spots tonight under partly cloudy skies with a slight chance of thunderstorms. Chance of rain showers with fog and spots early tomorrow. High temperatures reach up to 76. Cloudy skies expected. Slight chance for showers tomorrow night. Lows level off around 52. Partly cloudy skies with fog and spots. Temps above average Friday and Saturday with highs in the low 80s. Slight chance of rain showers Saturday. Get weather alerts anytime with your Mix 103.9 app. I'm meteorologist Kara Foster. Currently, it's 78 degrees.
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1: And here's Heather with the weather.
2: Well, it's beautiful out there, sunny and 75, almost a little chilly in the shade. Now, let's get a read on the inside of your car. It is hot. You've only been parked a short time, and it's already 99 degrees in there. Let's not leave children in the back.
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0: shout out to Parisha, who gets to see the Backstreet Boys in Vegas. 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
3: 3.
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0: This is Pop Crush Night.
6: Brace yourselves, millennials. Woo! That statement necklace is coming back with a vengeance. Lauren Staff, Donnie Meacham. Donnie, what do you think about the statement necklace?
7: No. First of all, what statement are you putting on there? That's the thing I want to know. Are you putting your own initials? You putting somebody else's initials? Well, then what happens? So a friend of mine, literally just 2 days ago, his boyfriend, he had their initials carved on a bracelet, and they broke up. So then 2 days ago, he goes, Donnie, I did something sad. I was like, what? He goes, I had his initials removed. I was like, that's what happens. So if you buy a jewel, somebody else's initials, you break it. You just wasted them.
6: You break it, you buy it. I'm kind of sad, though, about this news. Brett Green is apparently out, and we're moving toward corporate gray and toasted sesame, which are going to be the trendiest colors, which that just makes me think of like a sad camel.
7: I'm happy. Humps all the way. Give me all the humps.
6: And on that note, let's play music. All right, let's go.

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1: Pop Crush Nights. Woo. How many mood swings do you have a day?
2: I actually am pretty balanced, so.
1: Really?
2: Yeah. Yeah. It takes a lot for me to like swing one way or the other. Like I'm usually pretty much like, I don't care all the time.
1: What's weird is like, I usually feel nothing, but here lately it's like, I get like viscerally angry. I just like want to roundhouse everybody at one moment. And then just like the next second I'm like crying into a bottle of wine. And then the next minute I'm just like laughing. And I'm like multiple mood swings a day.
2: I'm kind of thinking you should talk to a doctor about that. I don't think that's normal. But it's also why I love you, because you're all over the place all the time. It's real fun to be around you because of these.
1: That's why
2: mood swings.
1: I'm talking to you and our friends. Well, mood swings. You know what? I'll have another one. Stay tuned.
0: Hey! Join the Pop Crush crew. Tap chat and be heard. Pop Crush Nights.
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0: 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Your mix of music, just like that. 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
12: Here's the Mix 103.9 weatherology forecast for Oneonta. Lows dip down to about 57 with fog and spots tonight under partly cloudy skies with a slight chance of thunderstorms. Chance of rain showers with fog and spots early tomorrow. High temperatures reach up to 76. Cloudy skies expected. Slight chance for showers tomorrow night. Lows level off around 52. Partly cloudy skies with fog and spots. Temps above average Friday and Saturday with highs in the low 80s. Slight chance of rain showers Saturday. Get weather alerts anytime with your Mix 103.9 app. I'm meteorologist Kara Foster. Currently 77.
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1: Pop Crush Nights. Donnie, Lauren. Ooh, you know, and I get it, Lauren, that, you know, the U.S. is huge. There are different time zones and different, you know, geographical regions. But is it not like Mother Nature has more like mood swings than I do? I'm in a G-string on Sunset Boulevard. I get it, but I will never get it. Does that make sense?
2: I mean, here's the thing that kills me though. Like, I've got friends that are in New York and they're shoveling snow. You are clearly getting a suntan and I'm somewhere in mud season. Like, it's not cold. It's not warm. It's just wet and muddy. And we're all going through something. So you're right.
1: Yeah, but I complain about it all the time, but do I wear a jacket today? Don't I wear a jacket? I hate the confusion. It's like, I'm dating the weather now. It's like you're ghosting me some days. You're sometimes texting me back or you're changing your mind halfway through. It's awful.
2: I'm going to say it again, Donnie. This is where we need the breakaway pants. You remember those? Like where you could like literally rip them off?
1: It would make bow to go out time a lot easier.
2: Fair enough.
1: Nothing. So I'm skinny, wear skinny jeans, but on skinny people, they're just called jeans. Nothing is least attractive than watching me get out of a pair of skinny jeans.

0: crush Nights.
1: Can you imagine going to law school, working your tail off to become a Supreme Court judge, and then your claim to fame is that you get to rule that boneless chicken wings actually, in fact, can have bones.
2: I know, I saw this news and I was like, wait a minute. Is it boneless-ish? Like, is there an asterisk next to the boneless? But also, like, that's the times that we're living in right now, is that just there can be a bone in it. So if you choke and die on this boneless chicken wing, that's on you, baby, because it's allowed to have bones. Oh, God, no bones about? I'm confused.
1: I think that we are just living in an ish life. Everything ish. Is an ish. A little wiggle room everywhere.
2: Yeah, I say that about, I'm like, oh, he's straight.
3: Ish.
1: Ish.

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2: Everyone out there goes, how much? It depends on the amount. If it's just like not enough to live off of, you'd be like, nah, I'd rather just keep working. But if it's enough, you're like, wait a minute.
0: Mix 1039.
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19: Here's the Mix 103.9 weatherology forecast for Oneonta. Lows dip down to about 57 with fog and spots tonight under partly cloudy skies with a slight chance of thunderstorms. Chance of

0: Rain showers with fog and spots early tomorrow. High temperatures reach up to 76. Cloudy skies expected. Slight chance for showers tomorrow night. Lows level off around 52. Partly cloudy skies with fog and spots. Temps above average Friday and Saturday with highs in the low 80s. Slight chance of
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